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Your next code word after 9.

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Your favorite music doesn't quit. This is another B105 Music Marathon. Amen.

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All right, this is going to be an epic trip. 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All right, let's get you qualified. 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

right, only a few code words left today. And to get qualified for the Hardy Halloween road trip, you get to see Hardy Halloween special show in Nashville. Plus, going to put you up in a hotel for two nights and $100 in gas. Next code word after 10.

5 minutes away. We're so close. Just after 10, I've got another code word for the Hardy Halloween road trip. Yeah, 2 tickets to Hardy Halloween in Nashville, 2-night hotel stay.

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1: My boyfriend, Mr. Man, is giving me an ultimatum. 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
1: Luke Combs has kind of been silent on social media lately, so yesterday he hopped on his Instagram and Facebook page to give an update.
2: I wanted to get on here and just say thank you guys for, you know, allowing me to have this time off with my family. I'm really excited to get to spend time with my wife and the boys. And yeah, that's just kind of what my life's been, is being a dad. But I'm getting back in the saddle here, back in the studio. I'm very excited about that. And got a big tour coming next year. I'm excited and I'm back.
1: Luke Combs will kick off his 2027 tour on April the 3rd in Arlington, Texas at AT&T Stadium. I'm Big Dave, and that's The Dirt on B105.
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105. Okay. You've been crushing it, entering all these code words, because you want to see Hardy in Nashville for Hardy Halloween, October 29th at The Truth in Nashville. 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

I just want to take a moment and say thank you to all first responders here in the tri-state area. It's B105, Nick Rivers. Shout out fire, police, EMS, nurses. Every one of you are heroes. Jagman.

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Everything that Jason Aldean touches turns to gold. I mean, he is on a run here. This is another great song. His latest on B105. 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
3: 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Prizes must be picked up within 10 business days of winning, and you're only eligible to win once per day. 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Prizes are not transferable and cannot be substituted. In the event of a dispute, the decision of management at WUBE B105 is final. By participating in a WUBE B105 contest, you're granting permission to use your likeness, voice, and name for promotional purposes. 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

horseback. Hey, this is Cody Johnson. 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It's about how she took his horse, and the man wants his horse back. On B105. He's a ranch hand in a pinch, man. 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
3: What's up, y'all? It's Graylin James. I've been writing songs in Nashville for the past, like, decade. But a couple years ago, I signed a record deal, and they wanted me to put out my own songs and be the one singing them. I'm just very thankful that, you know, I'm living the dream, doing what I love.

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2: I'm Becca, and here's what's happening this week in Nashville. Miranda Lambert has been making the rounds promoting her new album, Crisco, and she talked to Rolling Stone about her thoughts of AI becoming part of the songwriting process. At first, Miranda said she thinks it's terrifying and she really doesn't even know how to use AI. But she also said, I want to learn about it because I don't know a lot and I don't want to be one of those stubborn people that just says, no, I'm never going to change. I'm never going to use it. But she says until recently, when people would say ChatGPT, she thought they were saying Chad. And she was like, who's Chad? So Miranda Lambert says she's got a lot to learn about AI until she decides how she really feels about it being part of the songwriting process. TMZ got the rumor mill started when they reported that Ella Langley and Tucker Wetmore have been dating, and a fan tried to catch up with Tucker Wetmore at a show recently and get his response on TikTok. She said, so you probably heard there's a rumor about you, at which point Tucker started singing Lee Bryce's song, Rumor, and she said, is it true that you and Ella Langley are dating? And Tucker Wetmore's response was, next question. So I don't know if it's true or not. Lauren Elena has a new hit song on her hands with All My Exes featuring Chase Matthew. And it turns out Lauren Elena's husband is the one who deserves the credit for bringing this song to life.
3: I was on tour with Jason Aldean and Chase Matthew, and my husband loved this song. I had written it years before, and he was like, this is a huge song for you. You have to record this song. But I had just signed with Big Loud, and I was doing like a countryer sound, and I was like, it just didn't sound like the other songs I'd already cut for the album. Well, Cameron, backstage one day, played All My Exes for Chase and was like, I'm going to convince Lauren to do this song with you. Will you do it? And Chase loved the song. So then Cameron came back to me and convinced me to play it for Chase. They acted like I was the one that came up with this great idea.
2: And that's what's happening this week in Nashville. And here's Lauren Elena with All My Exes featuring Chase Matthew, brought to you by Big Loud Records.

0: That's All My Exes from Lauren Elena featuring Chase Matthew. 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
7: I'm Becca, and here's what's happening this week in Nashville. Miranda Lambert has been making the rounds promoting her new album, Crisco, and she talked to Rolling Stone about her thoughts of AI becoming part of the songwriting process. At first, Miranda said she thinks it's terrifying and she really doesn't even know how to use AI. But she also said, I want to learn about it because I don't know a lot and I don't want to be one of those stubborn people that just says, no, I'm never going to change. I'm never going to use it. But she says, until recently, when people would say ChatGPT, she thought they were saying Chad. And she was like, who's Chad? So Miranda Lambert says she's got a lot to learn about AI until she decides how she really feels about it being part of the songwriting process. TMZ got the rumor mill started when they reported that Ella Langley and Tucker Wetmore have been dating, and a fan tried to catch up with Tucker Wetmore at a show recently and get his response on TikTok. She said, so you probably heard there's a rumor about you, at which point Tucker started singing Lee Bryce's song, Rumor, and she said, is it true that you and Ella Langley are dating? And Tucker Wetmore's response was, next question. So I don't know if it's true or not. Lauren Elena has a new hit song on her hands with All My Exes featuring Chase Matthew. And it turns out Lauren Elena's husband is the one who deserves the credit for bringing this song to life.
8: I was on tour with Jason Aldean and Chase Matthew, and my husband loved this song. I had written it years before, and he was like, this is a huge song for you. You have to record this song. But I had just signed with Big Loud, and I was doing like a countryer sound, and I was like, it just didn't sound like the other songs I'd already cut for the album. Well, Cameron, backstage one day, played All My Exes for Chase and was like, I'm going to convince Lauren to do this song with you. Will you do it? And Chase loved the song. So then Cameron came back to me and convinced me to play it for Chase. They acted like I was the one that came up with this great idea.
7: And that's what's happening this week in Nashville. And here's Lauren Elena with All My Exes featuring Chase Matthew, brought to you by Big Loud Records. Another

0: That's All My Exes from Lauren Elena featuring Chase Matthew, brought to you by Big Loud Records this week in Nashville.
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0: 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That's what I do, babe,
1: when I get to drinking. What's up, y'all? This is Zach John King. And here's my new song, Get to Drinking, on B105.

This is a statewide test of the Ohio Emergency Alert System, originating from the State Emergency Operations Center in Columbus. This is only a test. The Ohio Emergency Alert System is designed to provide the public with timely warnings and emergency information. Had this been an actual emergency, you would have received instructions and information related to that emergency over this and other stations in your area. This concludes this test of the Ohio Emergency Alert System.

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0: Chessy.
1: Yeah, I had this high school crush. At the time, I rode a moped, and I would just find reasons to ride by her house.
0: Anna.
2: When someone asks me how old I am, it shocks me. Sometimes I still feel like a kid. I'm like, if I got pregnant right now, like, what are we talking, a teen pregnancy? Like, what's going on around here? I'm just a girl.
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1: Hello, good morning.
2: Good morning.
4: Morning.
1: We had a very exciting phone call that came in right at the very end of our show. We didn't even get to put this on the air yesterday. Take a listen to this.
5: Hey, what's up, Jesse and Anna? This is-
1: oh, you know what? I got that all screwed up. Hang on, let me play it over here. Talk amongst yourselves.
2: Oh, okay. Well, I don't want to announce the big info, but we want to see a May Award.
1: Guys, I'm ready. You just announced
2: all right.
1: It. Okay, here we go. Back to Zach Top.
5: Hey, what's up, Jesse and Anna? This is Zach Top.
1: Hello, Zach.
2: Hello, Zach Top.
5: How are y'all doing?
1: Oh, we're good. You know, just trying to stay awake. What are you up to?
5: Yes, early in the morning, early to tell, huh?
1: I know. What about you? How are you?
5: Oh, it's even earlier in the morning for me. I promise you. You guys are used to this. You're built different, but this is torture for your boy.
2: Oh. Waking up this early or calling us?
5: Oh, no, waking up this early.
2: Okay.
5: The only reason I would wake up this early is because I got to call you.
1: Well, thank you very much. Yeah, we know musicians don't get up before 10 a.m. So how can we help you today, Zach?
5: Well, I'm here to help you, actually. Hopefully make sure the rest of your day is phenomenal. I'm here to congratulate you, the Jesse and Anna Show. You all are the CMA Broadcast Award winner for Large Market Personality of the Year.
2: Yeah! Oh, my God! Yes! Zach! Yes! Thank you so much.
1: You do have a good reason to get up.
5: Very excited for you all. Well-deserved. And hopefully that'll wake you all the way up for the rest of your morning shift here.
1: Okay, that was Zach Top calling us yesterday. Guys, we won the CMA Award. All that work.
2: I know. It's really exciting. Well, Jake, this is your first CMA Award.
4: Yeah, this is absolutely surreal. When we got nominated, I told the story that when I was a kid, the only thing that kept me like calm was watching the CMA Awards that my mom and dad had videotaped off of like CBS or whatever.
1: So I thought it was really Lexapro. Cool.
4: Whatever. That too. Well, now it's
2: that
4: Lexapro.
2: Wasn't around.
1: Jake, after we got off the phone with Zach Tuff, he goes, I like, Jesse, how you moved him along, dude, in the conversation. Like, hey, anyway, Zach, so what you calling for? Yeah.
2: I was like, killing us.
1: Hey, let's get to it, Zach. Yeah. Come on now.
2: Well, we knew that they would call yesterday if we won. And we knew that if we won, they would call us during our show, which technically he did. It was like 5 minutes until 10 a.m. But I convinced myself at 9:45, I'm like, we didn't win.
1: Well, Jake wasn't even in here. Jake was down in the bathroom.
2: Yeah, you must have convinced yourself, too.
4: Well, I was like, I had to pee, so I just went to go to the bathroom. And while I'm in there, I'm on Instagram, like, looking, like, did they announce anything? And then I was walking out. Grover, our boss, is like, you better get down there. I'm like, started running down the hallway.
1: By the way, that's all caught on footage, I realized. Yeah. We filmed that whole me freaking out, yelling out the hall.
2: Oh, my gosh.
1: Screamed
2: out
1: the hall,
2: wait,
4: Jacob!
1: Anyway, it's exciting. So we get to go to the CMA Awards next month, so congratulations. Thank you to Zach Top, and let's get the show underway.
0: Jesse and Anna.

0: on B105.
1: Guys, I have to ban the phrase real quick. Those two words here in the studio. And I'd like to use an example. Hey, Jake, real quick. Or, hey, Anna, real quick, can you pull up this Instagram video and watch it?
2: Okay.
1: We use the words real quick in the studio a lot, and it's not. It's not real quick.
2: What would you say the average time frame of real quick is?
1: The average time frame, I would say, is 2 to 3 minutes. I think the intended time frame is 30 seconds.
2: Yeah.
1: Over and over. And then that's just the beginning. Sometimes that then spawns another conversation. It has nothing to do with what is going on in this studio at the time. You know, I think people think that we're just sitting around, like, listening to music and hanging out and chatting. But no, we try to, like, prepare and sound like we know what we're talking about before we actually go on the air.
2: Yeah.
1: So real quick, I think we got to stop saying it. I think we got to ban it.
2: Is there another option that you're going to offer up, or just ban that and nothing's real quick, so don't act like it?
1: I think you just ask somebody, be like, can I talk to you? Just don't say real quick.
2: There's a reason we use the phrase real quick. Jake,
3: you want to tell him or you want me to?
2: No, you know, sure? I know you're excited.
1: Can I interrupt real quick? Can I just say,
2: real quick?
1: I probably originated it myself. So I use it, all three of us do. So I'm not innocent in this either. I just got to.
2: Oh, yeah, we know.
3: We all use it. I'll speak for myself mostly, and I think Anna would agree with me. The reason I use it mostly is to get you to pay attention to me, Jesse, because I'll be like, you get in the zone in here. And I know you need to. You don't need to go in defense mode. I know you need to be in the zone. You need to be focused. That is important. But sometimes there are other things that are also just as important that I need you to talk to you about, or Anna needs to talk to you about. And you go, nope, can't talk. And then we are rushing towards the end. So if we say, hey, real quick, it means pay attention. I'm gonna let you get back to what you're doing.
2: Yeah.
3: Go about your business. But I need you now.
1: Yeah,
2: we have to do this.
1: I agree. No, it's super. I get super distracted in here. So my defense to that is to lock down and not let anybody distract me. So I'm probably doing this for myself.
2: Yeah, but sometimes we have to talk to you.
1: Right. But I have a suggestion. Instead of saying real quick, just say, Jesse, I need to talk to you about the truth jar. You know, just say it. Just say the thing.
2: Jesse, I think we've tried everything. I think we've tried it all. I'm now to the point. Jake is still like, I don't know. He's still like a sweetie or something. I don't care. So I've gotten to the point where I'm like, if you say I can't, I'm like, well, you need to right now. Do it right now. Like, I just don't care about your feelings. Jake is still trying to protect your focus. So
1: you guys make it sound like it's
2: we're on your schedule and time. It's all about you. And if,
1: well, I am kind of running.
3: He's running. He's running the boat. He's driving the ship.
1: I steer, you veer. Like I've said that. Put it on a bumper
2: Jesse,
1: sticker.
2: Jesse, even when the show is finished and we're doing the things afterwards, it's still the same.
1: I literally steer all the time. Like the yellow, white, they don't matter. You guys just veer. And it's like, yeah, but what about this thing that we got to do that nobody, you know, we've recorded interviews with artists before and nobody will say anything like 2 weeks later. I'm like, hey, are we ever going to like play that? And they're like, oh yeah. Oh, sorry, Jess, you didn't put it on the calendar. So I have to be the person like keeping everybody in line.
2: Mm.
1: And I like it.
3: That's the thing is you're like, oh, well,
1: I'm made for this role.
3: Sure. But like the reason why I don't do some things is because you're going to do it anyway, I guess. I know that sounds worse than it actually is. But like, even if I did this, you're going to come back behind me and go, oh, we're going to do this way and change it. Like, we're going to do this day and this day. And that's fine.
1: Have you ever thought about asking why I changed it?
3: I ask you why all the time. And you tell me why all the time. And there's some things where it's just like, if something like that, I'm just like, okay, well, he's going to change it anyway, so we'll just get that figured out. And, you know.
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0: Good morning. 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
1: 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There's a local spot that landed on a list of best small cities in the U.S., and I'll tell you where, but first, there's another local spot that's making national headlines, and that is Florence, Kentucky. Snooki from the really popular reality show back in the day, Jersey Shore. Anybody ever heard of it? Snooki was in Florence and made this commercial for Chili's. Here's some of it.
2: Welcome to Florence, a city 20 minutes south of Cincinnati, in the heart of North Kentucky.
3: Oh, I love it here.
2: Welcome to Florence. We have this flower shop and a pretty cool water tower.
4: Hold on, let me... She said four words. Oh, I love it here. Other than that, that jingle's amazing.
1: Well, that's not the whole jingle.
5: That's just part of it.
4: She does more than that in the commercial?
1: Yeah, they're advertising a chicken parm sandwich, and it has like a mozzarella stick on it. So they're like making it like Florence, Italy, but oh no, it's Florence, Kentucky. You get it?
4: Because Florence is the butt of the joke.
5: Vienna, there's a Vienna somewhere, and there's Rome, Georgia. They're also getting this one early because they have city names
4: for Versailles, Kentucky.
5: Not that one.
1: Well, they're making it like Italian sort of a deal. And they did show in the video, they showed the water tower, a Michael's, and then it did say the sign for the flower shop, but I couldn't. Is that a real flower shop sign, or is that generic?
5: It's Flowerama, which I bought my mom Mother's Day and birthday flowers there all the time when I was living away. They had to like superimpose a generic
1: flower shop
5: logo on it. But that is Flowerama on Turfway Road.
1: Okay, I thought it looked familiar.
4: But guess Flowerama didn't give their permission. Yeah.
1: I wonder,
4: why would they not want to? Yeah.
1: I think they would want to.
4: No
1: I wonder
4: kidding.
1: If Chili's didn't want to just advertise for a bunch of places.
4: Okay.
1: Michael's is generic. You know what I mean? Michael's is like a big chain. Paul McCartney from the Beatles. He says that he remembers being born. Here's what he remembers.
6: So I kind of remember white tiles, very sort of hygienic white tiles, and chrome instruments and a clanging.
1: He was on Amy Poehler's podcast. I wonder if maybe he had an acid trip one time and like remembered being born, and that's what this is about. Do you know what I mean?
4: Yeah, it sounds a little strange.
1: Sounds like somebody was like hallucinating.
4: Yes.
1: Mason landed on a list of Wallet Hub's best small cities in the U.S. And out of 30 spots, Mason came in at number 25. It was the only local spot that made the list. And they rank the cities based off of safety, affordability, education, and quality of life.
4: That's three things you need to know. Your first hearty Halloween code word's coming up in 30 seconds. Let's get you where you need to go with Denise.
7: 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Right now, no accidents or delays. Oh, those overnight work crews have already cleared, so you are good to go. 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I'm Denise Johnson. That's your traffic.
1: Thanks, Denise. We're in the upper 60s this morning, and today we'll have showers and thunderstorms, and we'll reach a high of 82.
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4: Enter the word campfire, C-A-M-P-F-I-R-E, campfire. 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I went camping and I started a campfire. 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
1: 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It's awesome during the morning. 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
2: I don't remember how the conversation came up in the first place, but we asked people the craziest place they ever had sexy time before. This guy called. Listen to this story. Where'd you guys do it?
3: Well, I got a certain phone call from my wife, and she worked at a specific hospital, and one day I took her lunch, and there was an afternoon delight, and...
2: At the hospital?
3: At the hospital.
2: Where?
3: I'm not allowed to say where.
2: Was it in a patient's room?
3: Maybe.
2: Okay, well, I'm assuming there was no patient in there at the time, but...
3: No.
2: Okay, well, that's...
4: Okay, do we have, like, a little nurse costume on, or what's happening?
3: No. She's a nurse. She's a 100% nurse.
2: So she did have a costume on.
4: But it
2: You're
4: was
2: like, let me put my gown on.
3: There's exactly. There's something about them scrubs and that gown. I don't know.
4: Oh, my God.
2: Wow. Dang. You're like...
3: I know. The things we do for love, right?
2: Yeah.
4: Right.
2: You look at her, you're like, I'm ready for my medicine.
3: Well, as long as she wasn't my proctologist, we're okay.
2: Hey, that's a good point. Craziest place you had sexy time. Let's talk to Avery. What about you?
5: So, me and the wife was actually on a family vacation down in Cumberland camping, and it had been a couple of days, so we figured we'd go take a dip in the pool, wash ourselves off, and it got a little intense after being in the pool skinny dipping, and then later on the next day, we found out that there was actually cameras surrounding the pool.
2: Oh, no.
5: My mother-in-law's father's place.
4: Oh, no!
2: Oh, what did you do?
5: Oh, well, we had another family function. He told us about it, and we said, well, if it gets out there to the internet, we get dessert, you know, we get a cut, you know.
2: Cut. Yeah. Wow. Dang. So, did it? Was everything okay?
5: Oh, yeah. It was all good, buddy.
2: Dang.
5: It made it a family fun time, and now it's a, you know, it's brought up sometimes when we're down there, and it's a laugh.
2: Just a little topic. I didn't know there were hot springs down in Cumberland.
5: Oh, buddy, there's nice places to camp down there. We love it.
2: Craziest place you've had sexy time, 513-749-B105. These people are out there, but if you're one of them, let us know.

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1: 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In the morning, wake
2: up, y'all. This person wants to be anonymous, Anna, to tell us the craziest place they ever had sexy time. Where was it?
3: Okay, Anna and Jesse, you're going to love this one. Me and my boyfriend worked at the airport, and it was in the closet.
2: Whoa. Like, what was it? What else was in the closet?
3: There was just a mop bucket and some brooms. Other than that, we had room to do stuff.
4: Well, oh, my goodness. Were you guys both, like, on the clock?
3: Well, yeah. Listen to this. As soon as we got done, our supervisor knocked on the door to see what we were doing.
2: You're like, just cleaning up.
3: You're right. Cleaning up. Go on a job.
2: All right. You're right, Anonymous. This is crazy.
4: That's
2: Thank you.
4: Insane.
2: Thank you for sharing.
3: Take care.
2: You too.
4: Bye.
2: You just never know. What about you? Craziest place for sexy time?
5: I do. The driver's seat of the car as my fiance is driving.
2: Oh, God. Oh, boy.
4: That is dangerous.
2: Yeah.
5: Maybe a little bit. We were in college, and we were on these back country roads for miles with no one else around, so...
2: Fair enough.
4: Was he
2: like,
4: able to
2: up here on Kennedy Avenue, they've got these road bumps to slow you down. I would not recommend.
4: Wait, was he able
2: Speed
4: to
2: humps,
4: steer?
2: I think is what they call them.
4: Was he able to steer?
5: Yes.
4: And you're just doing your thing, like, well, I'm guessing. Okay.
2: Yeah.
4: I have an image in my head.

0: 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I'm Denise Johnson. That's your traffic.
1: Thanks, Denise. This morning, we're in the upper 60s. Today, we'll have thunderstorms and showers, and our high is 82.
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0: Jesse and Anna show on B105. Anna, as you know, I've been making a new friend. And
1: yeah.
0: Part of my new friend activities is working out in a park with some other new friends.
1: Where they call you ribeye?
0: Yeah. And it involves cinder blocks and American flags, and people think we're in a cult.
1: Whoa.
0: Mm-hmm.
1: It sounds like it.
0: Yes. It is a little cult-like,
1: yeah.
0: I will say. I'll tell you more about it coming up and some of the crazy things we've been doing, me and my new buddies, right after this.

0: Jesse, Anna, and country music. 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
1: Anna, I think you're going to be so proud of me. I have made some new friends.
2: Yeah, I'm proud of you for that. I'm a little worried, though, if you're in what people are calling a cult.
1: Okay, let me describe the behavior. Okay, let me describe the behavior of what me and my buddies are doing on Saturday mornings. And you tell me if this is cult-like or not, okay?
2: Okay.
1: So it is my neighbor, Nick, who lives right across the street. And he said a couple of weeks ago, hey, do you want to go do this free workout in the park on Saturday mornings at 7 a.m.? It's dark outside, but it's free and it's faith-based. I think they pray at the end. And I said, cool. So we went. We did the first workout. There was like a total of 5 other guys there, I think.
2: Okay.
1: And it was really fun. They all had cinder blocks. And it's a very military-based kind of workout.
2: Yeah, all right.
1: They refer to the cinder blocks as coupons. Everything has different nicknames.
2: What do you do with the cinder blocks?
1: You walk around, you put them on your shoulders, you do push-ups, you do shoulder presses. I mean, you're walking around. It's very manly. It's a man-only event.
2: Okay? This is like the most manly thing that you've ever done, okay?
1: Okay. By the way, one of the first things that happens when we get there is somebody puts an American flag in the ground, but the bottom of the flagpole is a shovel. Okay. In fact, over the weekend, there were 2 because somebody brought a second flag. So,
2: okay.
1: And we're just out there running around with cinder blocks, nicknames for everything, doing push-ups in the oil-stained parking lot. Everybody gets a nickname. I'm Ribeye. My neighbor is Oil Man because they found out he taught in Saudi Arabia at one point, but he's actually Italian. And they said there was a Reddit thread going around that it's a cult in the parking lot with cinder blocks, a bunch of guys.
2: You're lying.
1: Because they kneel next to their cinder blocks at the end and pray.
2: Oh my gosh.
1: Yeah.
2: I don't know. I'm getting cult vibes.
1: It's not a cult.
2: I can understand why people
3: says
2: are.
3: It's not a cult.
2: People in cults. Exactly.
1: Guys, the leader's very charming.
2: Yeah.
3: He brought Kool-Aid. It's gay.
1: Like, what does this remind me of? But then we go get coffee.
2: Do they make you do any like chants or anything?
1: It's very military. So sometimes it's like we have to do like the counts together, like 10. 9, but it's that type of thing.
2: Okay.
1: But it's really fun. I've gone twice. I definitely plan to keep going.
2: So you're going every week.
1: Every Saturday.
2: What happens if you skip a week?
1: It's fine. Seems like it's low pressure so far. I haven't skipped yet.
3: Drop a level and you have to go back and grovel and beg and do.
2: I know. I challenge you to skip a week and see what happens. And that will determine if it's a cult.
1: Not only do I think I'm not going to skip a week, I think I'm going to be accepting an invitation to go to the block painting party I've been invited to.
2: What do they do there?
1: Where the fellas meet up and paint their cinder blocks.
3: Well, that takes the manliness factor out of it real quick.
1: My favorite story, though. My favorite part of this whole thing. These guys are great. They're really funny.
2: I'm not convinced.
1: It's in a public park, and you got the American flag on a shovel in the park. Apparently, occasionally, there's a guy that just another guy just walks around the park with his dog, and he always thanks them for their service.
2: He thinks they're in the military.
1: Yeah, but none of them are in the military. So they're just like,
2: oh my God.
1: What do you say at that point? Well, actually, I'm just.
3: Really like this flag.
1: I'm just very
3: shovel.
1: Patriotic.
2: You just say thank you.
1: My name's Ribeye, by the way. Nice to meet you. So it's going great.
2: I regret
3: buddy.
2: Having you go find friends.
1: I'll give you further updates when I get them, but getting in shape and making friends. So
2: okay.
1: Let's get you where you need to go. Here's Denise Johnson.
4: We are just starting to see that volume of traffic pick up all around the tri-state, but already starting to hit your brakes northbound on 7175 right around Dixie Highway, continuing towards the river. 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I'm Denise Johnson. That's your traffic.
2: Thanks, Denise. We're in the upper 60s this morning, and today we'll have showers and thunderstorms, and we'll reach a high of 82.
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9: 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Schumer, 95%. Bernie Sanders, 92%. That was the Democrat Party he joined 50 years ago. But times have changed. 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And Sherrod Brown will fall in line. 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

0: Jesse and Anna's show on B105. Anna, lucky you. You get to answer a question in today's truth jar. We'll be doing that here in a minute. Your question is going to be, do you have any mantras that you live by?
1: Rejection is protection.
0: Oh.
1: I'll tell you, like, what that means to me.
0: Oh, I think you lost me and Jake on. We don't like rejection.
1: Okay.
0: Okay. We'll do that right after this.

0: 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Jesse and Anna's Truth Jar on B105.
1: Here's your Truth Jar question, Anna. Do you have any mantras to live by?
2: Rejection is protection. And what that means to me is that if I get rejected from something, let's say I applied for a job and I didn't get the job, that was actually a protection. And it's something like beyond me. So maybe I thought I needed that job and I thought I wanted that job, but maybe the reason I didn't get it is because that job was not going to help me reach my end goals, or maybe that job wasn't actually going to even pay that much. And so the universe is protecting me by saying, I know you think you want this, but we're telling you, you don't. Just wait. There's something better coming.
1: Like a greater plan, kind of.
2: Yes. Let God, the universe, whichever way you want to look at it. I always think that when I get rejected by something, that it's because the universe is like, no, girl, you weren't supposed to do that. You got to wait. You're going to do this instead. And that me, my job right now is the perfect example of that, because I applied before I got here. I applied for so many radio jobs, like all over the country. I mean, I wanted to go to Dallas, New Orleans, Knoxville, Tennessee, actually where your brother works. Mm-hmm. All these places that I would be so bummed when I wouldn't get the job. And I'm like, dang it, maybe I'm not good enough. And I think, no, there was a bigger plan. I was supposed to come here to B105. So all that rejection was protecting me from those other places to save so that I could have this instead.
1: So if you would have been rejected here, if you applied and we were like,
2: loser.
1: Hell no. this girl's crazy.
2: Yeah.
1: Do you think you would have done? Like, put yourself in those shoes. Be like, let's just say I'm the one that called you back. Yeah. Like, hey, sorry, we're actually not hiring right now. Good luck with everything. What would you have done immediately?
2: I would have immediately continued applying for places all over the country.
1: Yeah.
2: I was not ready to give up on radio.
1: What's the furthest place you applied?
2: Texas, I think.
1: Yeah, I've applied to Texas too. I also got rejected.
2: I really wanted to go to Texas for a while. Like, I had it in my head. Also New Orleans. I was like dead. I was like looking up apartments, everything.
1: Let's go through cities you got rejected from. Use yours. I've got like three or four.
2: So do I.
1: So you said Dallas.
2: Dallas, New Orleans, Knoxville, Indianapolis. I don't know. I feel like there were more. I think there was a place, Colorado, maybe Denver or something. I applied everywhere.
1: Really?
2: Yes.
1: I did West Palm, Chicago, Dallas.
2: Chicago.
1: I think San Francisco. I did Chicago a couple times.
2: Oh, St. Louis. I applied in St. Louis.
1: Oh, really?
2: Actually, with
1: our company.
2: Do we have stations in St. Louis?
1: Yes.
2: I applied for one of those stations. And I didn't get it. And then years later, I got this. I'm like, all right, whatever.
1: Jake got rejected by B105.
3: Multiple times.
1: Jake got sent away for 8 years to Savannah, Georgia, because we wouldn't hire him full time.
2: But Jake, rejection is protection. You were not supposed to come here yet. You were supposed to go to Savannah to meet your wife, who you now have two beautiful little boys with. Think of when you look at your life that way. It makes you understand everything that went, quote, wrong.
3: It is 100% true, but I will say that is the most infuriating advice to get from people when you're going through it. Like, whenever I'm like, oh, I got rejected. Well, you know, it'll all work out. That doesn't help me now.
2: I get that, but no, I appreciate that because it reminds me, like, okay, this sucks, but it's not the end of the world. Mm. For me, that helps. It's like, you got rejected, but you're not a loser. Something better.
1: Yeah, sometimes I get all like spirit. I look up at the sky. And I go, there's bigger things than me out there. But it somehow works. I was like, Jesse, this is not worth what you're, just calm down. You're going to be okay.
2: No, I do that too. Look at a picture of the galaxy and you're like, I'm just a little stardust in this massive galaxy.
1: I hung
2: galaxy.
1: Stars up on my ceiling and everything.
2: Yeah.
1: Look along the dark.
2: That's good.
1: Just kidding. Girls get real weirded out when they come over. Like, you got a kid or something? Thank you, Anna. That's our Truth Jar.
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4: Starting to really see that slower traffic northbound 7175 as you're heading in from 275 to the river. Northbound 471, things are picking up from between Memorial and Grand in downtown. Seeing heavier traffic north 75 just around the lateral. 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I'm Denise Johnson. That's your traffic.
2: Thanks, Denise. This morning, we're in the upper 60s. Today, we'll have thunderstorms and showers, and our high is 82.
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0: 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And now, three things you need to know with Jesse and Anna.
1: 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Even robots are paying males more than females. I'm going to tell you about a study that was done in just a minute. It is Cincinnati Taco Week. So you can get $3 tacos at participating restaurants. Agave and Rye, Meat Cozumel, Blue Ash Chili. Those are just a couple of the spots that are doing it this week. Grater's has earned Dairy Foods Magazine's Product of the Year Award for the second straight year. The Backstretch Bourbon Cherry Ice Cream was what made them win. They made this flavor for the Kentucky Derby earlier this year, so it was a limited edition. Last year, they won with the Skyline Spice Ice Cream, which still to this day, I'll say, was shocking at how delicious it tasted.
2: Yeah, the crackers bring that together for me.
1: Yeah. Even robots are paying males more than females. There was a new study that found workers paid male-presenting AI avatars more than an identical female one. And that's the study. And I'm like, guys, come on. Don't tell me we're sexist with the robots, too. What? That's insane.
2: Anna, do you run a filter when you're searching for stories to talk to you? Like, let me just find a way to see. Yesterday, we had this whole Ella Langley, Riley Green debate.
1: Yes.
2: Fairness. I'm just saying.
1: Here's what I do when I look for stories. Number one, does it entertain me?
2: Yeah. No, oh, I'm just you kidding. Can stop there. That's you it. Can stop there. I believe it 100%, actually.
1: Me too. That's it's
2: just,
1: nuts.
2: That just doesn't need to be a thing. Let's get you where you need to go. Here's Denise.
3: It is definitely getting busier out there this morning. Northbound 7175, you're slow from 275 to the river. Northbound 471 from Grand into downtown. You have a broken down vehicle northbound on 75 right around the lateral. Traffic is slow from just south of the lateral, continuing on up past it. And then southbound 75, you're slow right at the Ronald Reagan merge. And we have a broken down westbound 275 at the ramp to 71. 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I'm Denise Johnson. That's your traffic.
1: Thanks, Denise. We're in the upper 60s this morning, and today we'll have showers and thunderstorms, and we'll reach a high of 82.
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2: Enter the word scarecrow. I put a scarecrow out in the field to scare the birds away. I don't know. That's how I would use that in a sentence. S-C-A-R-E-C-R-O-W. Scarecrow. That's another entry for you and a guest to get tickets to see Hardy performing in Halloween, for Halloween on Thursday, October 29th down in Nashville. You'll get a 2-night hotel stay. 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Now

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1: This was his honky tonk badonka donk era.
5: Yeah, was it?
2: A great song.
1: Oh, yeah.
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1: Those are the three songs for Playlist Psychology. Our mystery B105 listeners submitted those to Jake. Now we're going to try to figure this person out. Anna, you go first.
5: I think this person is a woman, 42 years old, drives a small SUV. She's not married. She does not have kids. And she's a nurse.
1: Nurse. Okay. Whoa. We're very similar. I wrote female, 33. Drives a Honda Civic, which is not an SUV, but I said she's also single. I said she has one kid and is a graphic designer.
5: Whoa, okay.
1: I'm just making up occupations at this point. I was like, hey, you never know. If you really put your, you know, believe in yourself, you can be anything you want.
5: Me too, but a lot of people are nurses. So, like, I feel like a nurse is such a common job, so I'm like,
1: I know.
5: That's an easy guess. If I don't know what to do, I'm like, nurse.
1: All right, hang tight. We'll get our mystery B105 listener on the phone to find out how we did next on Playlist Psychology from B105.

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1: Welcome back to Playlist Psychology. We've got our B105 mystery listener on the phone. They've sent us their three favorite songs, and we're going to try to guess everything about this person based on their song selection. So, including gender, age, the kind of car they drive, whether they're married or not, number of kids, and their job. Song number one today, Luke Bryan, Country Girl.
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1: And number three, Hardy and Lainey Wilson, Wait in the Truck.
3: Wait in the Truck. 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
1: I love it when that song goes to have mercy,
4: on me.
1: Anything with a choir gets me hyped. All right, Anna, what were your guesses?
4: I think this person is a female, 42 years old. They drive a small SUV. They are not married. They do not have kids. And they are a nurse.
1: I said a female, 33, a Honda Civic driver, single. We both got that the same. One kid only, and they are a graphic designer. Let's talk to our mystery B105 listener. What is your name?
5: Hi, my name is Shelly.
4: Yeah!
1: We both said
4: got
1: female.
4: Got that right, okay.
1: All right, cool. Shelly, you are a woman. Shelly, how old are you?
5: 57.
4: Dang,
1: well,
4: both
1: off. You're welcome. Both of our guesses.
5: Thank you.
4: Right.
1: I said you were 24 years younger than you actually are, so.
4: Young at heart.
1: Yeah.
5: I love it. Right.
1: Shelly, what kind of car do you drive?
5: I drive a Jeep.
4: Dang.
1: Oh, wait. Annie, you said SUV.
4: Small SUV. Does that count?
1: Kinda.
4: I probably would have said Jeep if that was my guess.
1: There's multiple types of Jeep, so sure.
4: We'll give me half a point for that. All right.
1: Okay. What, are you married or not married?
5: I am single.
1: Oh,
4: what?
1: Wow.
4: We both got that right.
1: Number of kids?
5: I have three adult kids.
4: Dang.
1: Three adult kids?
5: Adult, yeah. 57. Yeah, come on now.
1: Well, I'm 43 with zero, so
4: yeah.
1: It can happen.
4: Yeah. All right.
1: And what is your job? Anna said you were, what'd you say again, Anna?
4: I said you were a nurse.
1: And I said graphic designer.
5: I am a truck driver.
1: Whoa! Wait a minute, are you in your truck right now?
5: I am.
1: Can you give us a tug on that horn?
4: Heck yeah, that's awesome.
1: Whoa. Man, wow. I would have lost a bet.
4: Not yeah. Shelly in her her semi truck jamming out to Country Girl. Shake it for
5: that's
4: me,
5: right.
4: Girl.
1: Wait,
4: yeah.
1: That explains why you chose Trace Adkins.
6: Right.
1: Chrome, listen.
5: Yes, I love it.
4: And
1: Wait in the Truck, which is a little bit of a different message.
4: Yeah. Yeah.
1: But nonetheless, yeah. Shelly, are you a lifelong country music fan?
5: I am. I listen to you guys every morning. I was cracking up this morning.
1: Oh, really? What did Anna do?
5: Where you had sex at, I was dying.
1: Oh, yeah.
4: Got any funny stories?
1: Back of that truck, huh?
5: No. A trampoline. How about that one?
4: Oh,
1: whoa.
4: That's bouncy. Fun.
1: What
4: boing.
1: In the world? There's a... Dang, you got to be careful on that. Hey, Shelly, we appreciate you being on Playlist Psychology. Thank you for listening, and thanks for being out there, making the world go around, delivering stuff for everybody.
5: Absolutely. I appreciate you guys. Every morning you get my day started.
1: You're the best.
4: We love you, girl.
1: Yeah, you have a great day.
5: You too. Bye-bye.
1: From Playlist Psychology to Beat the Bear, what do we have today, Anna?
4: A pair of tickets to see Ashley McBride at the Andrew J. Brady Music Center. That's November 7th. But you only have 20 seconds to name 10 things from the category we give you. You got to outrun the bear. We'll take caller 10 at 513-749-B105.
1: And let's get you where you need to go with Denise Johnson.
7: It's slow. Northbound 71, 75 from 275 to the river. Things on Northbound 471 aren't too bad. You got a little bit of slow traffic between Route 8 and downtown. South 75, you're hitting your brakes through the Lachlan.

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0: Florence, you are in for a chance to win tickets to see Ashley McBride at the Andrew J. Brady Music Center November 7th, but you only have 20 seconds to name 10 things from the category that we give you.
1: I'm nervous, but I'm excited.
2: All right, let's do it. It is football season, Kayla. Name 10 famous people it would suck to get tackled by. Ready, run!
1: Oh, Lord. Ray Lewis, Joe Burrow, probably Ashley McBride, The Rock, Pink.
2: Pink?
1: I can't believe this is hard. Okay,
2: Whoa. Oh,
0: Kayla.
2: Okay, I'd like to start.
0: Taylor Swift. Rodney Atkins.
2: Ronnie Dunn.
0: Lainey Wilson.
2: And
0: Ella Langley.
3: I would like to be tackled by Ella Langley.
2: President Taft. Wow, dang. You know what? I think we put her on the spot and she kind of freaked out.
0: That's one of those, who's your, you know, name celebrities and you're like, oh my God, I don't know any celebrities at all.
2: What's a celebrity?
0: Yes, I get that.
2: I do. Unfortunately, that is her lasting legacy. She froze up and did not beat the bear.
0: Rest in peace to our sweetie pie, Kayla and Florence.
2: Yeah. No survivor today on Beat the Bear. We will try again tomorrow around 7:15 on B105. Let's get you where you need to go with Denise Johnson.
4: It's slow. Northbound 71, 75 from 275 to the river. Things on Northbound 471 aren't too bad. You got a little bit of slow traffic between Route 8 and downtown. South 75, you're hitting your brakes through the Lachlan split. And you do have a broken down vehicle northbound on 75. Reported to be right around the lateral. I don't see any delays anymore. And then you got a little bit of slow traffic southbound on 71, just from north of 275 on and off down to Ronald Reagan. Traffic is brought to you by Metro. 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I'm Denise Johnson. That's your traffic.
0: Thanks, Denise. We're in the upper 60s this morning, and today we'll have showers and thunderstorms, and we'll reach a high of 82.
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1: Oh, we love it. What makes you redneck?
2: I was in Florida with my now husband a couple years ago, and him and my son were throwing Cheez-Its in a pond, catfish in. So I walked down there, and I managed to just scoop one up out of the water before it swam off.
3: With your hands?
2: With my hands.
1: No way. You know, I have a death. I am afraid of fish. Are you aware of this?
2: Yes, I am, and that's hilarious.
1: Hold on. It's this audio of me touching a fish. This is real. Here we go. I'm not touching any fish.
3: I'm not either.
1: No. So what?
3: Did you eat it?
2: No, we put it back in, but his family got a huge kick out of it, and his stepdad talked about it all day long to every single person that he saw. And you know catfish are slimy. They're not scaly like bluegill and bass.
1: All the more reason to not do it.
3: The dad's you better marry that woman.
4: Yeah. You got to keep her.
2: Exactly.
1: But thank you for calling.
2: Sure. Have a good one, guys.
1: What makes you redneck? 503-749-B105. Jason.

Hots Farm was a place to go. Load a truck up, hit the dirt road. 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Light the bonfire and call the girls. King in the can and the Marlboro man. Jack and Jim were a few good men. Where you learn how to kiss and cuss and fight too. Better watch out for the boys in blue. And all this small town, he said, she said. Ain't it funny how rumors spread? Like I know something y'all don't know. Man, that talk is getting old. You better mind your business, man. Watch your mouth. Before I have to knock that loud mouth out. I'm tired of talking, man. Y'all ain't listening. Them old

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1: Logan in Lawrenceburg, what makes you redneck?
2: When I was younger, my dad had a pontoon, and we would go down to Lake Norris for, like, the 4th of July and stuff like that when they'd light off fireworks, and we would be in a big group of boats that we would all connect together with, like, turf, like the Redneck Yacht Club.
3: Oh, that's cool.
1: Like, it's almost like you're on land.
3: Yes.
1: What's the most redneck thing you saw when you were a part of those boats?
2: Oh, God. Somebody in a tube lighting off fireworks.
3: Oh, hell no. That is horrible.
4: That's not smart.
3: I thought I wanted to be there, but after that, I do not.
1: Oh, my God. Can you imagine if you were being pulled by another boat and you had, like, Roman candles? And
3: it's just shooting,
1: like,
3: off as
1: almost like tracer
3: tube.
1: Bullets.
2: Yeah. It probably happened. It wouldn't surprise me if it
1: God,
2: happened.
1: That does sound like the United States of America, though. Amen. Honestly, light it up.
3: America!
1: Yeah. Hold my beer and watch this. Right. Logan, thank you for calling.
2: Thank you for having me.
1: Leslie joins us on the phone. Leslie, what makes you redneck?
5: Well, my husband and I were at a party when we were younger, and he got really drunk, and he puked all over everything, and he didn't have nothing to wear. So I went in the tent, and I was like, all right, well, there ain't much in here. So I just got him out a pair of my shorts, which, by the way, were extremely short, and I got him a little tank top because there was nothing else. So he was drunk, and we undressed him and redressed him and left him in those. And I thought, I'm not washing them clothes. So I just went ahead and threw them away. Well, threw them in the fire and burned them. So he had to ride all the way home from Tennessee in booty shorts and a girl's tank top.
1: Whoa.
5: Wow. And cowboy boots. I mean, it kind of set it off.
1: Yeah, that's totally fine. Totally fine.
4: Ties the outfit together.
3: Taught that man a lesson.
1: His shorts didn't say juicy on them, did they?
5: Well, no, but they did have little sparkle on the butt, so.
1: Oh, yeah.
5: He wouldn't get out of the car. He wouldn't pump gas or nothing. And I was like, well, you always do. He said, are you not seeing how I'm dressed?
1: Yeah, you can't go into Bucky's looking like that. Even at Bucky's.
3: No.
1: Hey, thank you. Leslie, that's crazy. Thanks for sharing that with us.
5: No problem.
1: You have a great day. We always want to know what makes you redneck. You call us 513-749-B105. On a Redneck Wednesday, here's Dan and Shay.

0: Anna, you've lived with your boyfriend for almost 3 months now. Every now and then over 3 months, we like to go behind the front lines with LaDon to see what's really going on in apartment living, because this is the first time you've ever had, like, an actual roommate?
1: Ever, yeah.
0: Okay, we get the real scoop, Mr. Man, and we'll do that right after this. You always

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2: Okay, it's time for us to go behind the front lines. Anna dates a man named Mr. Man, LaDon, and every now and then we get him on the phone to find out what's really going on behind the scenes in their apartment together. You guys have lived together for the last 2 months or so. Good morning, Mr. Man.
3: Hey, good morning, Jesse.
2: Hey, we're going behind the front lines. Say hello to your lady.
4: Hi.
3: Morning, babe.
2: Don't.
5: No, he's putting that on.
2: Do
5: now.
2: Not ever on the phone. Yeah, oh, listen, he knew exactly what he was saying. Okay, we got to go behind the front lines. We got to get the actual scoop because all we hear about things is from Anna. Mr. Man, is it true that you gave Anna an ultimatum? You can either save up and buy her a ring, or you can take her on a trip to Japan. True or false?
3: Oh, my God.
2: Oh, listen to that laugh.
3: Wow. Yeah. Yeah, that happened. Basically.
2: Hey, listen, I'm on your side. I agree with you.
5: We so, all are.
4: So, LaDon did not know that you were going to be asking about this. I don't know if he knows that I told you guys.
2: Okay, so
3: not at all.
2: So how did this go down? Was it Anna being like, I want to go on this trip? Explain how this happened.
3: Yeah, so, you know, she loves taking her out of the country trips at least once a year. And so she's already getting ready to play in Japan, and she hasn't even left the country for this year. And, you know, we were just talking. Obviously, we have all these plans ahead of us. And then I just had to finally hit her. I was like, listen, if you want us to get married, you want me to be able to afford to buy you a ring, I can't keep taking all these. I can't, like, buy these trips. And also, it's just like, if we want to buy a house at some point, it's like, maybe we take a break on taking these trips. And, like, you could kind of see her face, like, get all wrinkled up and everything. But then at the same time, she, like, also started crying because she's like, you want to get married?
2: Oh.
3: It's like, bro, we talked about this. I'm like, we can't afford to get married if you keep leaving the country every 2 weeks.
4: But here's the thing, too. I was like, well, LaDon's buying the ring, right? So technically, I can still go to Japan.
5: Oh, my God.
4: LaDon.
2: How about this, Anna?
3: Wow.
2: LaDon, here's what you hit her with.
3: Wow.
2: Yeah. Once you hit her, okay, Anna, you save up your own money, you go alone.
4: I know, but.
3: Yeah. No, all right, go alone. Then I get my own house. Then I get my own ring. Then I get my own dog. And then we'll just live separately.
2: Oh.
3: You know?
2: Now that's what I'm talking about. That's battlefield action right there.
4: All right. I'm taking a break next year. Jeez. Japan 2028.
3: Bro. Like, we're going to have trips for Canada next year, and then all her friends are getting married. They're doing bachelorette parties, and it's like.
2: Okay. Yeah.
3: And then, like, right. And then the pressure's on me. She's like, well, all my friends are getting married. Well, I wonder what they all did. They probably saved some money.
2: Well, LaDon, Mr. Man, I think we found the one weakness in Anna's life. Feel free to push that button whenever you want. She looks actually very uncomfortable right now.
4: I am.
2: So you found it, man. You found it. Hey, thank you for letting us go behind the front lines again.
3: Yes, absolutely. This was fun.
2: And that's Mr. Man. I always like talking to him. Let's get you where you need to go. Here's Denise Johnson.
6: Well, it looks like we have an accident southbound on 71 right around Ronald Reagan. Now, traffic is slow from Mason Montgomery down to Ronald Reagan. South 75, you're slow through the Lockland split. North 75 is just slow from north of Mitchell up to the lateral. Eastbound 74, you've got some slow traffic. Northbound 71, 75, you're on and off your brakes from 42, continuing all the way to the river. Northbound 471 from 275 into downtown. You've also got some heavy traffic if you're heading eastbound on 74. From 275 there in Indiana all the way over to inbound on 74. Traffic is brought to you by Metro. 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I'm Denise Johnson. That's your traffic.
4: Thanks, Denise. This morning we're in the upper 60s. Today we'll have thunderstorms and showers and our high is 82.
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8: 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Bernie Sanders, 92%. 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
4: 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It's Florence, Kentucky. Snooki, you remember her from that real popular reality show back in the day, Jersey Shore? Snooki was in Florence to make a commercial for Chili's.
17: Welcome to Florence, a city 20 minutes south of Cincinnati, in the heart of North Kentucky.
18: Oh, I love it here.
17: Welcome to Florence. We have this flower shop and a pretty cool water tower.
2: I mean, that's pretty cool. They get free advertising out of it.
4: Yeah, and what they're advertising is Chili's new sandwich. It's like a chicken parm type of sandwich with a mozzarella stick on top of it. And Snooki, if you're familiar with Jersey Shore, you know, they went to Italy one time and like it was a whole thing. So they're like, oh, Florence, Kentucky. You get it? It's Italian.
2: I mean, Florence, Kentucky is sort of the butt of the joke in this. But yeah. Honestly, again, free advertising.
4: Yeah, they showed the water tower, a Michael's, and I think a couple other spots. Pope Leo has been diagnosed with lung cancer, and he had surgery to remove the cancerous part of his lung. The surgery went well, no complications. He is having more testing done, but as of now, we don't have any confirmation on treatment. So the hope is that they removed the cancerous part, and he can just get back to being healthy. Mason landed on a list of Wallet Hub's best small cities in the U.S. Out of 30 spots, Mason came in at number 25, and it was the only local spot that made the list. They ranked cities based on safety, affordability, education, and quality of life.
2: They do have a great pizza place up there, Two Cities Pizza.
4: Still not made it.
2: Which ironically celebrates cities that aren't Mason, Chicago and New York City.
4: Yeah.
2: But it's really good. And their bathroom won like the best bathroom of the United States Award a couple years ago.
4: Oh, yeah.
2: I'm not kidding. It's like a New York City subway. Here's Denise.
6: Well, it looks like we have an accident southbound on 71 right around Ronald Reagan. Now, traffic is slow from Mason Montgomery down to Ronald Reagan. South 75, you're slow through the Lockland Split. North 75 is just slow from north of Mitchell up to the lateral. Eastbound 74, you've got some slow traffic. Northbound 71, 75, you're on and off your brakes from 42, continuing all the way to the river. Northbound 471 from 275 into downtown. You've also got some heavy traffic if you're heading eastbound on 74 from 275 there in Indiana all the way over to inbound on 74. Traffic is brought to you by Metro. 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I'm Denise Johnson. That's your traffic.
4: Upper 60s this morning, and today we'll have showers and thunderstorms, and we'll reach a high of 82.
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2: Enter the word southern. 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I knew he was Southern by the way he pronounced the word wash. 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

0: B105, good morning. We are the Jesse and Anna Show, and we had quite the surprise yesterday morning. Right as we were getting off the air, our phone rang, and this is what happened.
1: Hey, what's up, Jesse and Anna? This is Zach Top.
0: Hello, Zach.
2: Hello, Zach Top.
1: How are y'all doing?
0: Oh, we're good. You know, just trying to stay awake. What are you up to?
1: Yes, early in the morning, early to tell, huh?
0: I know. What about you? How are you?
1: Oh, it's even earlier in the morning for me. I promise you. You guys are used to this. You're built different, but this is torture for your boy.
2: Oh. Waking up this early or calling us?
1: Oh, no, waking up this early. Okay. The only reason I would wake up this early is because I got to call you.
0: Well, thank you very much. Yeah, we know musicians don't get up before 10 a.m. So how can we help you today, Zach?
1: Well, I'm here to help you, actually. Hopefully make sure the rest of your day is phenomenal. I'm here to congratulate you, the Jesse and Anna Show. You all are the CMA Broadcast Award winner for Large Market Personality of the Year.
2: Yeah! Oh, my God! Yes! Yes! Oh. Thank you so much.
0: You do have a good reason to get up.
1: Very excited for you all. Well-deserved. And hopefully that'll wake you all the way up for the rest of your morning shift here.
0: This is the most awake Anna's been up all morning, Zach.
2: Yeah, I'm never awake during the show, but it turns out if Zach Top calls to say I want a CMA, I'm instantly have energy.
1: Let's go. That's awesome. Well, glad to be the bearer of good news, and hope you all have a wonderful rest of the day, and we will see you here in like a month, I guess.
0: Thank you, Zach. And ironically, we're now awake. Now I won't sleep tonight.
2: Yeah.
1: So, there you go.
0: You have a great day, Zach. Thank you so much.
1: I hope that's not the case.
0: No, it's I'll sleep like a baby. You take care, man.
1: Perfect. Attaboy. Hey, nice to talk to y'all.
0: You too,
1: see
0: man.
1: See you in a month here. Have a great day. Congratulations.
0: Thank you, Zach.
2: Thank you.
0: That is Zach Top. Congratulations. We will be at the CMA Awards next month in Nashville, the 60th annual, and there's a rumor that Taylor Swift might be performing.
2: Yes.
0: And Anna's very excited.
2: Well, because Taylor, like, confirmed that she'll be there.
0: Because she's nominated, right?
2: Yes.
0: For the Toy Story song. So.
2: I Knew It, I Knew You.
0: See, yes. That's the one. All right. Thank you.

0: Dating disasters.
1: Oh my God, it was awful.
0: On the Jesse and Anna Show.
2: Hello, Sarah. What was your dating disaster?
1: I went out with a guy whose mom met me on the first date and said she would be tracking our location.
2: Wait a second. So were you in the middle of the date and she just showed up?
1: Like, I pull into the driveway. He comes out with his mom. And she came up to the window and started asking me about, like, who I am and what my plans are. And it was, like, the most awkward moment of my life.
2: So what did he say? Like, how did he explain that after the fact?
1: He just was like, oh, you know, my mom just likes to check my location. And I asked if she was always like that. And he was like, well, I'm her baby. And
3: ew.
1: It just gave me the biggest ick ever.
2: I just find it weird that he didn't feel the need to go, yeah, sorry about that. My mom does that sometimes. It's weird. I apologize. And then he could, like, prove that he's not weird.
3: Instead, he said, I'm her baby. I don't ever want to hear my man say, I'm my mom's baby.
2: Yeah. Oh, my God. Do you find, is it a turnoff if a guy's a mama's boy?
1: I think so. I mean, to that degree, at least.
2: I dated a girl who had a mommy and daddy in her phone.
3: Wait, mine says daddy and mama.
2: Oh.
3: Wait!
2: That's your boyfriend's.
3: No, my parents are literally daddy and mama.
2: Mama. Whoa,
3: okay,
2: dang.
3: Okay, I'm going to go change those names.
2: Time to grow up. Anna, you're in your 30s, okay? Hey, Sarah, thank you for your call.
1: Yeah, thanks.
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4: We're on the downside, at least, of our morning commute, but you still have plenty of slow spots out there. Northbound 71, 75 still hitting your brakes right around Donaldson as you're heading towards the river. Northbound on 471 from 275 into downtown. Eastbound 275, you're slow from 52, continuing on over towards 471. You've got that bridge inspection work going on between 9 and 3 today. And southbound on 71, just from Fields Ertl down to Red Bank. North 71 from the lateral to Ronald Reagan, South 75 from Shepherd to Paddock, North 75 from Mitchell to Town, and eastbound on 74 from North Bend to 75. You do have some slow traffic eastbound on 74 right at 275. Traffic is brought to you by Metro. 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I'm Denise Johnson. That's your traffic.
3: Thanks, Denise. This morning, we're in the upper 60s. Today, we'll have thunderstorms and showers, and our high is 82.
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1: Kyle needs to confess to Sydney that the reason he left their date is he saw his wife there. 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
2: I want to confess to my date that the reason I ditched her at the tailgate is because I saw my wife there.
3: Whoa.
4: Oh, my God, Kyle.
2: I had to ditch her because I wanted to just, you know, wait until the divorce was finalized.
4: You didn't say, I'm thinking you're a cheater. Like, I literally was, like, hating you immediately.
1: Still, he is.

0: Still married.
1: But your divorce was getting final. I'm sure. Have you guys been like separated for a while or something?
2: Yeah. So we've been separated for a year, but my divorce just got finalized.
1: Is it a problem if she would have seen you? Like, were you not allowed to do that?
2: No, it's not a problem at all. I just didn't want to be rude, to be honest with you. I just didn't want to be seen with another woman.
0: That makes total sense to me. How did you ditch her? Like, how'd you do it?
2: Well, I was just like, I'm so sorry. I have an emergency. I have to go now. I didn't give any more explanation than that. And
0: oh, man, panicked. Yeah.
2: I did. I was like deer in the headlights.
1: Were you guys with friends?
2: I did not know what to do. No, it was just the two of us.
1: Oh, my God. You left her alone?
2: I did.
1: Oh, my gosh, Kyle.
0: Okay.
2: Yeah.
0: Well, you have
2: doesn't know that.
0: You have a couple things to tell her. So let's do this. We're going to take a break. We'll come right back. And then we're going to call Sydney, the girl you're on a date with. You bailed on her because you spotted your soon-to-be ex-wife because you didn't want to mix oil and water. And then you'll get this confession off your chest. We'll do that right after this.
2: Okay.
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0: B105. Jesse and Anna's Confession Calls.
1: Kyle bailed on his date at a Bengals tailgate. Her name's Sydney. And the reason he did it is because he spotted his soon-to-be ex-wife and he didn't want things to get awkward. So he just made something up and he left. Now he's calling to explain what happened. Are you ready, Kyle?
2: Yeah, I'm ready. Okay. I'm nervous.
3: Yeah.
1: It's okay. You can use us for support. So here we go. Let's give your date, Sydney, a call.

0: Hello?
1: Oh, hey, is this Sydney?
0: Yes, it is. Who's this?
1: Hey, Sydney, sorry about that. I know we've called twice in a row here. It's Jesse and Anna from the Jesse and Anna radio show for a segment we call Confession Calls. The guy you were on a date with recently, Kyle, is on the phone. I know you've been trying to reach out to him. Kyle, are you there?
2: Yes, I'm here.
1: Okay, you're on with Sydney.
2: Hi, Sydney. How are you?
0: I'm fine, I guess.
2: I just wanted to call because I wanted to confess to you that I know we went on a date recently and I ditched you. I didn't mean to ditch you. The only reason I did and I kind of panicked was I saw my ex-wife there. And I panicked. I freaked out and I had to leave. I had to go because I wanted to be respectful. I didn't want her to see me with another, on a date with another woman,
0: Wait, you're married?
2: Well, I was married. I was married. I'm not married anymore.
0: Were you married when we were on a date?
1: Yes or no?
3: Kyle.
0: Yes or no?
2: Okay, legal. Technically, yes. Okay, yes. I didn't know what your reaction would be, and I panicked.
0: I can tell you, it wouldn't have been any worse than being left alone at the tailgate. You just left me. We were supposed to go, out after. We were supposed to go home after. And do you know how hard it is to get an Uber at a game?
3: Yeah.
0: I had to wait there until the crowds cleared it out and then called my sister to come get me. You just left. An explanation then and there would have been better, let me just tell you.
1: Did you just move on, Sydney? You're like, okay, well, he's not.
0: Well, I mean, at first I was texting and being like, hey, are you okay? You just kind of vanished. And then, I didn't hear anything for a couple of days after. And then I just stopped trying. I was like, okay, I don't know what this is. I don't want to deal with it.
2: Sydney, I am very truly, truly sorry. I take full responsibility. I was super rude about it. I handled it poorly,
0: Yeah, you did. You did. But honestly, you can save it. I don't really want to hear anymore. But our first date and you immediately lied to me. And I don't really want to deal with that. You lied from the start. That's it. I'm good. I'm good with that.
1: So are you saying that you don't, you're not interested in dating him again or you'll accept the apology?
0: No, thank you.
1: Okay.
3: I don't know
1: if that was your goal, Kyle, but it doesn't sound like it's going to work out. For our sake, though, can you at least just say in the future, you're going to try to handle this a little better if something like this happens again?
2: Yes, I do. I promise. Uh-huh. And for any future guys out there, honesty is the best policy.
1: I've been saying it forever.
3: Geez.
1: Just tell the truth. It's always the best path. Hey, Sydney, I'm sorry you were a victim of this, but he kind of told you what happened. So hopefully this makes you feel better now that you know what the answer is.
0: I mean, a little bit. It's still crappy.
1: Yeah.
0: At least I know.
1: All right. Hey, thanks for picking up and being on our confession calls. And Kyle, thank you for trusting us with your confession today.
2: Okay, thank you.
1: All right. See you guys later.
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3: I'm not sure why they couldn't have waited until 9 o'clock, but westbound 275 at the Combs Hill Bridge, you're down to two lanes there. It looks like they have the left lane blocked this morning. Traffic right now is backed up pretty solid all the way back to 125 or Ohio Pike. So keep that in mind. Got some long delays there. Southbound on 71, it is slow from 275 down to Red Bank. North 71 from the lateral on up to Red Bank. North 75 from Mitchell to Town. South 75 from Shepherd to Paddock. Northbound 71-75 is slow from Mount Zion up to 42, then from 275 towards the river. 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I'm Denise Johnson. That's your traffic.
5: Thanks, Denise. We're in the upper 60s this morning, and today we'll have showers and thunderstorms, and we'll reach a high of 82.
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7: 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Schumer, 95%. Bernie Sanders, 92%. 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

0: Jesse, can you tell me about a time you assumed something and were completely wrong?
1: Yeah, this past weekend. Oh. And it cost me a ton of money.
0: Oh, I cannot wait to hear this. This is your truth jar question.

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1: Jesse, tell me about a time you assumed something and were completely wrong.
2: Oh, this past weekend, for the first time in my entire life, took some clothes to an alterations shop. Taylor? Oh.
1: Yeah.
2: Taylor, because like 2 years ago, I bought some pants, brand new pants, but I brought the wrong style of the pants. And then it was more than 30 days late. I never took it back. Yada, yada, yada. But I spent like, I don't know, $150 from Dick's Sporting Goods on these like pants.
1: Yeah.
2: But they were too loose. They were like casual cut or whatever. So I wanted them to look exactly like what I had already owned in another pair. So I go to this alteration shop. I was recommended to go. I go in there and I said, hey, here's the prior pants, the right ones. Here's the other ones. Make them look like this.
1: Yeah.
2: She goes, you got it. She's Russian. I'm not going to do an accent, but you get the
1: please
2: idea.
1: Please don't. Okay.
2: So she goes, okay, come back Friday. How much do you think it should have cost for just two pairs to hem around the bottom, the bottom of the legs?
1: Well, first of all, I would have asked before I dropped them off.
2: Okay, well, I will tell you, I thought $20.
1: $20? No.
3: I was thinking 50 or 60.
1: I
3: maybe.
1: Would say 100 for both.
3: For both legs?
1: For both pants.
2: Both pairs of pants. Okay. Well, you would have been correct. It was $94. I would not have done this. I paid $70. Like, I paid $140 for both of them, brand new. So I'm like, oh. So she started saying $94. I thought she was saying $19. I'm like, oh, that sounds right. No. And yeah, I put them on. They're like, how do they fit? I'm like, all right. But so they did what I asked, but I didn't realize they were loose higher up. And I'm like, well, now I can't. I'm not paying more to have that done. So yeah, big lesson learned.
1: Whoa.
2: 94. Yay. And then the woman came in behind me. She's like, they're like, $24 to get your dress fixed or whatever. She goes, I only paid 12 for it. I didn't know how much this would be. We both had the same problem.
1: Well, yeah, I've always been told that getting clothes altered is expensive.
2: Really?
1: It's an art form.
3: Yeah. I don't know anything about this, but this does sound like something, Jesse, where you would have been like, I'll just watch a YouTube video and figure it
2: Never.
3: Out. And then never actually get to it. But that's kind of how
2: No, I don't mess around with like things I actually paid money for. Like I don't want to mess it
3: Fair
2: up,
3: enough.
2: Like ruin them. I assumed.
1: Are you going to wear them?
2: Yeah, I need to wash them first. I'm going to bring them in. Yeah. And you could see for yourself, like they're okay. They're better than they were, but I would not have paid $94 for them at all.
1: Something tells me they're probably great. And the price is what's throwing you off.
2: Yeah, I don't.
3: Yeah, in total, how much did you spend on these two pair of pants?
2: $250.
3: That's crazy.
2: $250
1: for two pairs of pants.
3: Yeah, with the alteration.
1: $100, $125 a pair.
2: Yeah, it's too much. Yeah,
1: dang.
2: I didn't like it. That's our truth jar.
0: This a truth jar. 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
4: I'm not sure why they couldn't have waited until 9 o'clock, but westbound 275 at the Combs Hill Bridge, you're down to two lanes there. It looks like they have the left lane blocked this morning. Traffic right now is backed up pretty solid all the way back to 125 or Ohio Pike. So keep that in mind. Got some long delays there. Southbound on 71, it is slow from 275 down to Red Bank. North 71 from the lateral on up to Red Bank. North 75 from Mitchell to Town. South 75 from Shepherd to Paddock. Northbound 71-75 is slow from Mount Zion up to 42, then from 275 towards the river. 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I'm Denise Johnson. That's your traffic.
1: Thanks, Denise. This morning we're in the upper 60s. Today we'll have thunderstorms and showers, and our high is 82.
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We're going to have this guy on the show around 8:30. Here's Chase Matthew. Why

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I love B105.

0: the Jesse and Anna Show. The Cincinnati Zoo, their giraffe Tessa is pregnant with her fifth baby, little calf, and they have a live stream birth watch on YouTube. I'm actually looking at it right now, and I don't know which one's Tessa. They all look the same to me. There's three giraffes, but they're all eating.
1: Wait, you can't by looking. 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
0: I feel like it's the one like on the farthest right. She looks a little thick. But, you know, it's hard. They're literally all chowing down right now, so they all look pregnant.
1: They do love their heads of lettuce.
0: Yes, they do.
1: Oh, cool. Check out that live stream. Congrats to the mom-to-be.
0: Tessa.

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7: 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Schumer, 95. Bernie Sanders, 92. 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

All school year, I am going to classrooms and reading some of my favorite childhood books. 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I'll come read a book. I'll chat with the kids. They always ask the randomest questions. I'm happy to answer. And I'm accepting book donations. 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

0: They get me through my mornings. 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

0: wrap up our show, reminding you of things maybe we talked about earlier that you missed. We got a call from Zach Topp at the very end of our show yesterday to give us some very exciting news.
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2: Yeah! Oh my God! Yes! Zach! Yes! Thank you so much!
0: You do have a good reason to get up. That was yesterday. Yeah, guys, we're personalities of the year for the CMA Awards. So we get to go to Nashville in a month. This is Jake's first trophy ever. So he's going to bring home the hardware.
3: Trophy.
0: First CMA trophy. Bringing it home to Walton. Or Independence, actually, is where he lives now. Yeah. Anna, what about you?
2: In case you didn't know, we talked to my boyfriend, Mr. Man, a.k.a. LaDon. And he says that we can't go on a trip to Japan next year because he has to save up to get me a ring. Like, if I want to get married, then we can't do Japan next year. I'm bummed, and I don't like this version of him where he puts his foot down.
0: Well, at least when he answers the phone, it's something you can look forward to.
4: Morning, babe.
2: Oh, goodness. He did that on purpose for me.
0: And his eyes are rolled back into her head right now. I don't like that at all.
2: I love him.
4: Morning, babe.
2: Morning, babe.
0: Let's tease you up, Jake. What do you got?
3: In case you didn't know, you do weird things for your kids, like chew their food for them.
2: No, Jake.
3: Here's what happened. We were at a festival the other day, and Chase wanted a hot dog. He's like, hot dog. But they only had, like, the big, like, hot dogs.
2: Yeah.
3: And he couldn't eat that because he'd choke on it. And they didn't have a knife. So I had to bite pieces off and then bite those pieces into quarters and put it on his plate. And that's
2: Jake,
3: how he ate his hot dog.
2: No, you did not.
3: Yeah.
2: You could have ripped it. A hot dog is soft.
3: No,
2: you
3: can't rip. It's not those kind. It's a big, like, big hot dog.
0: And God knows
3: big
0: what was on his grimy hands being at the thing and all. No, I actually agree with Jake. It's not like he chewed it.
3: I just cut it in half. I used my teeth.
0: It's
2: all
0: not like back in the day.
2: Hot dogs are soft. You can just shred
3: not these.
2: Okay, these were like thick ones.
3: Yeah,
0: thick ones. Yeah, Jake's a good dad.
2: All right.
3: Thank you.
0: That'll do it for us. Have a great rest of your day. Grover is next with your code word for a chance to see Hardy in concert October 29th in Nashville. He'll give that word to you right after 10. We'll talk to you tomorrow.
2: See ya.
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the rain's coming. Showers and thunderstorms likely, especially after 2. High at about 84 today. 1/4 inch of rain possible. More showers and storms before 11. Down to 64 tomorrow, mostly cloudy. Chance of showers, possible storm late tomorrow after 5. A little cooler. 76 tomorrow. Lauren Elena and Chase Matthew now.

I'll tell you what, this Kelly Clarkson story still has traction. So security footage of her visit to that Art of Play store has been leaked on Twitter or X, whatever you want to call it. And she clearly points to the price tag, which means it was indeed for sale. And they just didn't think she could afford it. This actually proves Kelly's story. You can see the moment she points at the price tag in the video, you know, for that bird that was never for sale. Oh, they were busted.

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That is your Jesse and Anna morning show along with Jake. 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

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So how much do you love Pringles? 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
1: Luke Combs has kind of been silent on social media lately, so yesterday he hopped on his Instagram and Facebook page to give an update.
2: I wanted to get on here and just say thank you guys for, you know, allowing me to have this time off with my family. I'm really excited to get to spend time with my wife and the boys. And yeah, that's just kind of what my life's been, is being a dad. But I'm getting back in the saddle here, back in the studio. I'm very excited about that. And got a big tour coming next year. I'm excited and I'm back.
1: 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I'm Big Dave, and that's The Dirt on B105.
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0: Hi, I'm Dr. Amy Brenner. We all remember birthdays, meetings, soccer practice, hair appointments, and about 100 other things everyone else needs us to do. 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There's no deadline for deciding that your health matters. Today is a great day to put yourself first.
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2: 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You probably smile like that all the time. I don't mean to bother.

Are you ready for the rain? Hey, it's Grover. Yeah, showers and thunderstorms likely, especially after 2, high of 84. More showers and storms before 11. Just a slight chance in the overnight hours, low of 64. Mostly cloudy again. Showers, possible storms tomorrow after 5 especially, and 76 for the high. With

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8: 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When Washington Democrats needed Brown's vote, he gave it every time. Sherrod Brown voted with Biden 97%. Schumer, 95%.

0: life, Bernie Sanders, 92. That was the Democrat Party he joined 50 years ago. 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They're not asking for your vote. 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And Sherrod Brown will fall in line. He always does. Sherrod Brown, times changed. His vote never does. Paid for by SLF PAC and not authorized by any candidate or candidate's committee. 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SLF PAC is responsible for the content of this ad.
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B105. Well, it sounds like this is going to be good news. Pope Leo, who was diagnosed with lung cancer following a successful surgery to remove a small nodule, but the Vatican says oncologists say his prognosis is excellent. So great news for the Pope. Amen.

Once again this year, Big Dave and all of us at B105 for that matter are looking for the king or queen of Halloween. Who has got the best setup at their house in the tri-state? If yours rocks, well, submit it at B105.com. Yeah, nominate yourself for your amazing Halloween display. Big Dave will honor the king or queen of Halloween with a big trophy and supply you with all the candy you need for Halloween thanks to our friends at Kroger.

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Milwaukee is up 2-0 against the Dodgers. Unbelievable. That game's on FS1. Rays, Guardians now tied at a game apiece. They will play again for game 3 tomorrow.

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1: You want to party with Hardy for Halloween? 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S

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Blanche, all-time classic from the 90s. She don't know she's beautiful. Grover, the rain is a-coming, especially after two showers and thunderstorms in 84. Showers and storms through 11 o'clock tonight, then just a slight chance during the overnight sleepy time hours, low down to 64. Chance of showers again tomorrow, though. High of 76, and Al D

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But tonight your beauty is shining through. And I never took the time to let you know. 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

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If you didn't, let me brag on him a little bit. The Jesse and Anna Show won the CMA Award for Large Market Broadcast Personalities of the Year. Of course, along with producer Jake. It's their second time winning. They'll accept the awards at the CMAs. 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

Like it's going to be a number one song for those two, Lauren Elena, Chase Matthew on B105. 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
1: 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On B105.
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1: How many code words you got in to see Hardy for Halloween in Nashville at The Truth on October 29th? 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
1: We're cranking out hit after hit with no end in sight. Don't move. This is another B105 Music Marathon.

Storms this afternoon in 84. Could see half to a quarter to a half inch of rain, they're saying. More showers and storms before 11 and 64. Again, chance tomorrow. A little cooler. High tomorrow, 70.

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B105. Well, this Kelly Clarkson story just ain't going away. And why should it? Because Kelly, you know, she just seems like the kind of person that's not going to BS us about something like this. You know the story, right? She went into a store. She felt like she was Pretty Woman, like she wasn't good enough, or she didn't have the money to buy a very expensive item they were selling. Well, the security footage has leaked in the store Art of Play. And on it, you can see Kelly clearly pointing to the price tag, which means, yes, unlike what the store said, it was for sale. And they really just thought this person couldn't afford it. They had no idea it was Kelly Clarkson. So, yes, it proves Kelly was not lying. You can see the moment, you know, for that bird that was never for sale, according to the store. What a bunch of malarkey. Way to go, Kelly. Don't let them off the hook.

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6: 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When Washington Democrats needed Brown's vote, he gave it every time. Sherrod Brown voted with Biden, 97%. Schumer, 95. Bernie Sanders, 92. That was the Democrat Party he joined 50 years ago. 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And Sherrod Brown will fall in line. 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

top Halloween candy, what people think are the best of the best. 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Number 3, Nerds Gummy Clusters. Reese's Peanut Butter Cups comes in at number 2. And as always, I can't remember when this has not been the number 1 candy for handing out at Halloween. You want to say it with me? Snickers. Well,

Getting through our Wednesday together with new music. I really feel like this guy is starting to really, really find his voice and just who he is as an artist. Corey Kent's new one. This one's called Empty Words.

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Standing up to breast cancer, it is this Saturday, Yateman's Cove, with Big Dave and Jesse from The Morning Show. 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
9: Hey, it's Grover, and I know a lot of us get paid on Fridays, but what if I told you there could be a second payday on Saturday? My buddy Dan at American Training Company says that's exactly what a lot of B105 listeners are doing. 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
1: Yeah, you want to celebrate Halloween in Nashville with Hardy, you and a friend down at The Truth in Nashville, October 29th, couple nights hotel, so you can party the other night down at Broadway, and a $100 gas card to help you get there. Every code word is another chance to win with our friends at Big Red Appliance and Mattresses. And for 2 o'clock, you're entering the word journey. That's right, you're going to take a little journey to Nashville if you win. J-O-U-R-N-E-Y. Don't stop believing. You could win. Hey, it's not-

Well, we got, I would say, excellent news about Pope Leo, who's diagnosed with lung cancer following that successful surgery to remove a small nodule from his right lung. The Vatican saying oncologists said his prognosis was excellent.

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Ever. All right. Apple yesterday unveiled the HomeView. It's a $299 7-inch display that will mark Apple's first true foray into the smart home market. It's like CarPlay for the home or a giant Apple Watch, they're saying. But not everyone is excited. You might be this person also. As one person said, like, I need something else. Recording what I

Halloween candies to hand out for the trick-or-treaters. As always, Snickers is number one. Have you thought about what are the five worst on the list? Well, at number five are Necco wafers. Peeps at number four. I guess they have Halloween peeps. Peanut butter kisses at number three. Circus peanuts. God, those are awful. Number two. And the dreaded candy corn, once again, comes in as the number one worst Halloween candy.

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Well, it's a sign of the times for sure. How are you? I'm Grover. The comedian Drewski, who's actually a pretty funny guy, he makes fun of everybody. Well, he is now going to be the first digital creator that's going to host Saturday Night Live in November. Don't have the exact date, but he's a funny dude. Dan and Shay now, and say

Definitely want to celebrate Halloween in Nashville with Hardy, don't you? Put in those code words every hour. Every one is another chance to win the drive down to Nashville to see Hardy. And you better believe it, Big Dave is waiting in the wings, ready to plug in those headphones and give you your 3 o'clock code word for your Hardy.

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1: Luke Combs has kind of been silent on social media lately, so yesterday he hopped on his Instagram and Facebook page to give an update.
2: I wanted to get on here and just say thank you guys for, you know, allowing me to have this time off with my family. I'm really excited to get to spend time with my wife and the boys. And yeah, that's just kind of what my life's been, is being a dad. But I'm getting back in the saddle here, back in the studio. I'm very excited about that. And got a big tour coming next year. I'm excited and I'm back.
1: 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I'm Big Dave, and that's The Dirt on B105.
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4: 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I'm scared, Dad. I'm really scared.
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8: For 50 years, Sherrod Brown voted how he was told. 1975 to today, different presidents, different issues, but Sherrod Brown's vote never changed. 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
20: Hi, I'm Dr. Amy Brenner. 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You'd remind them to take care of themselves. You tell them not to ignore their health. 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
1: Oh, yeah. Big Dave with you. Happy hump day. Happy Wednesday. Time to get another entry in for the hearty Halloween road trip. 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And for this hour, I need you to put beer into your B105 app. The word beer, not actual beer. That's a waste of beer and it'll ruin your phone. B-E-E-R. Put the beer in there. You got another chance to get down to Nashville and see Hardy's big show at The Truth there on Thursday night, October 29th. You get a two-night hotel stay and also a $100 gas gift card to get you there and back. So beer is what you put in for this hour. Thomas Rhett now on the B. After.

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0: But there's some bad candy out there. Remember going trick-or-treating? Remember getting the bad candy? Ever get those wax lips? Remember? Wax lips. You didn't know what it was. You ate it anyway, huh?
1: Like, what are you eating? I have no idea what I'm eating right now. What's it taste like? It has no flavor whatsoever. I don't... It's just getting bigger as I chew it.
2: 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All right, well, they just put it out, candystore.com. This year's 10 worst Halloween candies. Run them down for you. Smarties at number 10. Hey, one of my favorites, Almond Joy at 9. Black Licorice, Mary Jane's, wax Coke bottles, not the wax lips there. Necco Wafers, Peeps, Peanut Butter Kisses, Circus Peanuts, and number one, and I think it's undisputed champ for many years now, candy corn. That's according to candystore.com. All right, this guy's in town Friday night, PNC Pavilion. It's Brantley Gilbert, his new one on B105. You always

0: B105 Big Dave Afternoon Show. That's Brantley Gilbert and his new one. And you're going to hear that one and a whole bunch of them this Friday night because he's going to be out at Riverbend. PNC Pavilion is where he's going to be playing. You know, the little smaller venue there. He's got John Morgan with him and a newcomer by the name of Atlas. Get all the info on that show right now at B105.com. But it is Wednesday, and we've started a new tradition in the 3 o'clock hour on Wednesday afternoons called Ask the Dad, as in me. A lot of people say, oh, you're like the dad of B105. You've been there so long. Yeah, okay, I'll accept that title. And this is your chance to ask me anything. If you need some advice, just a question, you can go through 749B105 or also through the B105 app. Give me an example. This is one I got last week from Amy. Amy, you got something you want to ask the dad?
1: I do. My dad passed away when I was 5, and I was just wondering, what were your proudest moments with your kids that you got to be a part of?
0: Okay, for my son, it was coaching him and his team in baseball and also one year doing some basketball for him. And my daughter, she was heavily involved in theater in middle school and high school. I built the musical sets, well, with other dads, but I was usually in charge of it, the master set builder, as they said. So I always was proud of that.
1: That's awesome. Thank you for answering it for me.
0: So now you see how it works. So I'm open game right now. Bring it, 749-B105 or through the B105 app. You got something you want to ask the dad? I'm all ears and eyes, okay? Right now, get you where you need to go on this rainy Wednesday afternoon. Hey, Denise Johnson.
2: Watch for some flooding or high water in the area northbound on 75 right around the lateral. And you've got an accident eastbound 275 at 7175. They're reporting the two right lanes are blocked. Traffic is on and off slow from just around Mineola. And you have an accident northbound on 71 right around Stewart. Southbound 71, an accident at Ronald Reagan. And then traffic is slow now if you're heading on South 71 from Ronald Reagan down to Red Bank. And then you've got one northbound on 75 at 275 and westbound on 275 at 74. Traffic is brought to you by St. Elizabeth. St. Elizabeth Edgewood, number one hospital in Greater Cincinnati. Visit stelizabeth.com. I'm Denise Johnson. That's your traffic.
0: Thank you, Denise. All right, scattered showers and storms tonight. 63 late day showers and storms again tomorrow, and 76. We'll have another round on Friday. It's going to really knock those temps down. Big cold front coming in. So looking forward to that. It's a rainy 80 right now here at B105.
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6: 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Bernie Sanders, 92%. 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

Live Big Dave Afternoon Show. That's Luke Bryan, his new one, Country and She Knows It. It's Wednesday afternoon in the 3 o'clock hour. That means it's time for Ask the Dad, where you can ask me about anything, advice, or just a question. And I got some coming through the B105 app already. This one from Sue. She wants to know, Big Dave, do you give out full size or fun size candy bars on Halloween? Well, good question. And I get some full size, and I set those aside in little special bags for people whose kids I know that come by. Because let's be honest, you don't know all the kids that come by your house on Halloween. So, you know, if I'm friends with their parents and they come by, they have a little special bag that's got some full size in it. I also, though, grill out hot dogs for everybody, kids and parents. I have a cooler with juice boxes in it for the kids, and another cooler with beverages for the adults. So I really like to do Halloween. I'm excited that it's on a Saturday night this year. Mike V coming through the B105 app. He says, ask the dad, Big Dave, will the Bengals be in the Super Bowl this year? Oh, man, that's a loaded question. So I can only say this, Mike. Right now, the Bengals are on their bye week, and they're 3-2. That's their record, which is the exact same record they had through five games the last time they went to the Super Bowl. The game was in 2022, but it was the 2021 season. So just hope for a hot streak when the boys come back from their bye. All right, keep them coming. 749-B105 or through the B105 app. Ask the dad. I'm here for you right now. It's Lee Bryce on the beat.

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B105 and Jason Aldean. 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I hope they don't run out. You got National League Championship Game 3. Milwaukee Brewers out in L.A. to take on the Dodgers. 8 o'clock on FS1. Brewers up 2 games to nothing. Don't have to-

0: B105 Big Dave Afternoon Show. Luke Combs, new and rethink some things. And, well, we're going to wrap up Ask the Dad this afternoon. All of them came through the B105 app. And the ones I haven't answered on the show, I've answered through emails back to you. But a final one from Jerry. Jerry says, I know it's Halloween, Big Dave, but I'd like to ask the dad right now because I enjoy seeing your videos of all your Christmas inflatables every year. I also know that you add a new one every year. Have you decided what this year's is going to be? Jerry, I can honestly tell you I've already got the newest member of the inflatable army for this year. I've had him for a while, found him on sale, okay? And I guess I could tell you, I've always had the Jack Skeleton Santa Claus out there, so now he's going to have some company in the inflatable army with Oogie Boogie from Nightmare Before Christmas. And he's big. I'm running out of yard, but there we go. Ask the dad. All right, you can always send him in, too, through the B105 app, and I'll answer you or save him until next Wednesday as well. Right now, getting you where you need to go. Hey, Denise Johnson.
1: You've got an accident right now, southbound on 71. It is on the ramp to westbound 275. They're reporting that ramp is completely closed right now. Traffic is backed up pretty heavy all the way back to Western Row Road, but you're slow all the way down to Kenwood. Plus, in the northbound direction, you have an accident blocking the center lane. Now, this is right around Stewart. Traffic is pretty solid from just around Smith Edwards heading in the northbound direction. Eastbound 275 is a slow go from around Route 4, continuing over to Loveland, Madeira. Eastbound 275 in Kentucky, you're slow from right around Turkey Foot, continuing on over to the AA, then from around 471 to 5 Mile. Traffic is brought to you by St. Elizabeth. St. Elizabeth Edgewood, number one hospital in Greater Cincinnati. Visit stelizabeth.com. I'm Denise Johnson. That's your traffic.
0: Thank you, Denise. Scattered showers and storms in 63 tonight. Late day showers and storms in 76 tomorrow. Right now, we just got a little bit of light rain. Cloudy 81 here at the Beast. Should be good to go for the return of FC Cincinnati tonight, hosting a New England Revolution. 7:30 over at TQL Stadium. Might be dodging a few raindrops, but hopefully this is the severe stuff has moved out of here.
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2: Okay, it is time for another code word for the Hardy Halloween road trip. Get you to Nashville October 29th to see Hardy's show at The Truth in Nashville, and plus a two-night hotel stay and a $100 gas card to get you there. So this hour, well, this is very fitting for the Hardy Halloween road trip. You need to put the word pumpkin into your B105 app. P-U-M-P-K-I-N, pumpkin. That's another shot at winning. Oh, that's kind of spooky sounding. All right, so we'll have another code word coming up a little bit after 5, but for the 4 o'clock hour, it is pumpkin. Put that in. And also, give me a holler, 749-B105. If you would like to do the dad joke of the day, remember, you don't have to be a dad. Just have to have the joke. Like I say, 749-B105.

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1: Oh, we're in for a treat today because we got 10-year-old Caden, a fifth grader from Milford. How are you, Caden?
2: Good.
1: Did you have a good day at school?
2: Yeah.
1: What'd they serve you for lunch?
2: Pizza.
1: Was it pepperoni, cheese? What are we talking about?
2: Both.
1: Nice. Well, Caden, I am ready for your dad joke. Let's have it, my friend.
2: Where do you find a dog with no legs?
1: I don't know. Where do you find a dog with no legs?
2: Right where you left it.
1: That's mean, Caden. But true. I'll give you that. Do you have a dog?
2: Yeah, I have two.
1: What are their names?
2: Chase and Daisy.
1: Chase and Daisy. They got all their legs?
2: Yeah.
1: Well, then good luck finding them.
2: Okay.
1: See you, buddy.
2: Thank you. Bye.
1: And remember, keep submitting your Halloween-themed dad jokes for this Friday's Snappy Tomato Pizza Dad Joke of the Week. You'll tell it on the show, and you also get a Snappy Tomato Pizza gift card as well. 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In the meantime, getting you where you need to go. Hey, Denise Johnson.
3: You've got an accident right now, southbound on 71. It is on the ramp to westbound 275. They're reporting that ramp is completely closed right now. Traffic is backed up pretty heavy all the way back to Western Row Road, but you're slow all the way down to Kenwood. Plus, in the northbound direction, you have an accident blocking the center lane. Now, this is right around Stewart. Traffic is pretty solid from just around Smith Edwards heading in the northbound direction. Eastbound 275 is a slow go from around Route 4, continuing over to Loveland Madeira. Eastbound 275 in Kentucky, you're slow from right around Turkey Foot, continuing on over to the AA, then from around 471 to 5 Mile. Traffic is brought to you by St. Elizabeth. St. Elizabeth Edgewood, number one hospital in Greater Cincinnati. Visit stelizabeth.com. I'm Denise Johnson. That's your traffic.
1: Thank you very much, Denise. We're looking at, scattered showers, maybe a storm tonight, but I think that stuff's moved out for a while. 63 late day showers and storms again tomorrow. 76, another chance on Friday when a cold front pushes through. And it looks like Friday going to be one of those days where the temp's dropping all day. And we're going to maybe have our first frost Saturday night into Sunday of this weekend. So there you go. Right now, a little light rain still. 74 here at B105 with... Oh, I love this one. New one from Riley Green. Little tribute to Toby Keith's As Good As I Once Was, or a play on it as it would be. This is Think As You Drunk on B105.

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Moonlight. Okay, the big list came out today from candystore.com, the 10 best and the 10 worst Halloween candies, and I want to focus on the worst right now. At number 10, and then we'll work our way down, Smarties, Almond Joy, Black Licorice, Mary Jane's, Wax Coke Bottles, Necco Wafers, Peeps, Peanut Butter Kisses, Circus Peanuts, and number one, undisputed worst Halloween candy, according to candystore.com, candy corn. Now, one of my favorites is on the list, Almond Joy there. So I want to do a Big Dave, totally unscientific poll. These go rapid fire, so you got a couple of songs to get your call in, 749-B105. What's the worst Halloween candy you secretly love? Just keep it quick. Shout it out. I'll get through as many calls as I can. 749-B105. You can also come through the B105 app. What is the worst Halloween candy that you secretly love? Doesn't have to be on that list, but let's hear from you. Right now, it's Ella Langley on B105.

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0: That's Shaboozy and Cowgirl, and CandyStore.com put out the list of the worst Halloween candy. And that's why I'm doing a Big Dave Totally Unscientific poll right now. 749-B105, Brooke, what's the worst Halloween candy you secretly love?
1: Candy corn.
0: Oh, you're a candy corner, aren't you?
1: Yes, love it.
0: I always like the first handful of it, and then I'm kind of tired of it. But people say you should mix it with peanuts because it tastes like a payday.
1: Oh, that's a good idea.
0: Hey, I gave Brooke an idea. Well, go try it and let me know how it turns out.
1: Will do. Thank you.
0: Uh-huh. Clayton, what's the worst Halloween candy you secretly love?
2: Well, I'm like you. I do love the Almond Joy, but I also love black licorice.
0: Ooh, I'm not a black licorice guy, man. Black jelly beans, anything like that, I stay away from them. I don't know. I don't like that taste. But, hey, to each their own, brother.
2: All right, man. You too, man. Appreciate y'all.
0: See you, Clayton.
2: Bye-bye.
0: Okay, Courtney, worst Halloween candy and you secretly love?
3: It'll be the number one, candy corn.
0: Another candy corner there, huh?
3: Yep.
0: What is it you love about candy corn?
3: I honestly don't know, but I've always loved it ever since I was a child.
0: It gets a lot of unnecessary hate in my book.
3: It does, and that's what I knew. I was listening in, and I heard it. I was like, yeah, that's going to be number one, and it was.
0: Thanks for the call.
3: Thank you.
0: Tom, what's the worst Halloween candy do you secretly love?
4: Smarties.
0: Yeah, that was number 10 on their list. I'm not a big fan of Smarties. A little chalky for me, but hey, man, I've been known to eat a few circus peanuts in my day, and those are number two.
4: Yeah. All righty, sir. Thank you.
0: Isaiah. Steph, what is your worst Halloween candy you secretly love?
5: I like those. I think they're called peanut butter kisses in the black and orange wrapper.
0: Oh, yeah. I had to give those up, Steph, when I had, like, my third crown put in because it'll pull a crown right off your tooth, girl. But thanks for the call, okay?
5: Yep.
0: All right, let's go to B105 app now. Let's see. Karen says, I like those candies that are wrapped in the orange and black wax paper. Yep, those are the kisses that I was just talking with Stephanie about there. Patricia, Almond Joy and candy corn are two of my favorites. Well, I like Almond Joy. It made the list. Candy corn, number one. James says, none, Big Dave. I'd rather eat chips with my beer. LOL. And, Christina says, circus peanuts. We got somebody else. I don't want to eat a bunch of them, but if you have a bag of them, I'm not turning down a good old circus peanut. There we go. Big Dave, totally unscientific poll. Wrap. Or unwrapped, as it would be. All right, let's get you where you need to go on this soggy Wednesday afternoon. Denise Johnson, what's the latest?
6: You've got an accident in the upper part of Loop, eastbound 275. It's reported to be around Musteller, blocking the center lane. Now, traffic is slow from 75 as you continue on over to just around Montgomery Road. Then you have the left lane blocked westbound on Ronald Reagan at Plainfield due to an accident there. You're slow from 71. Westbound on the lateral is slow between 71 and 75. North 71 from south of the lateral continuing to Ronald Reagan. South 71 is a slow go from Western Row Road on down to close to the lateral. Northbound on 75 from Mitchell to town, and then you're slow again right around Sharon. South 75 is slow from Shepherd down to Paddock, and then from Ezra Charles into Kentucky. North 71, 75, you're on and off your brakes from just around Kentucky 18 all the way to the river.
7: 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I'm Denise Johnson. That's your traffic.
0: Thank you, Denise. Scattered showers around tonight, 63. Late day showers and storms tomorrow in 76. Right now, still a few pockets of light rain out there, 74 here at B105.

0: Evelyn for the win through the app for bad Halloween candy you love. Said, don't know who else likes these, but I love the chewy white nougat squares with the fruit pieces. Yum. 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

Blake Shelton, Big Dave, got your 30-minute warning for the final flush coming up around 5:10. 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

0: coming courtesy of the United Cajun Navy. And you're like, well, what in the world is that? That sounds cool. Well, it's a wonderful organization that is right now helping Florida Panhandle residents recover from last weekend's Hurricane Isaias, clearing debris, delivering supplies to communities that were hit hard by the storm. Thousands of volunteers make up the United Cajun Navy, and they've established a base at a church in Milton, just north of Pensacola, Florida, where volunteers are coordinating assistance for families dealing with extensive damage. Now, members of the United Cajun Navy are using chainsaws and trucks to clear fallen tree and debris, while others deliver food, water, tarps, and other essentials to residents down there who are still without electricity. And United Cajun Navy Incident Commander Josh Gill says the organization works with local churches and their volunteers to get help directly to the people who need it the most. And their efforts, along with those of countless others, are beginning to show progress with electricity being restored, grocery stores reopening, and schools preparing to resume classes. Josh Gill says the cleanup's going to take time, but he's encouraged by the thousands of people working together to help their neighbors rebuild. And that's what good vibes are all about. Let's try to keep them going, getting you where you need to go. Denise Johnson, hey.
1: You've got an accident in the upper part of Loop, eastbound 275. It's reported to be around Mosteller, blocking the center lane. Now, traffic is slow from 75 as you continue on over to just around Montgomery Road. Then you have the left lane blocked westbound on Ronald Reagan at Plainfield due to an accident there. You're slow from 71. Westbound on the lateral is slow between 71 and 75. North 71 from south of the lateral continuing to Ronald Reagan. South 71 is a slow go from Western Row Road on down to close to the lateral. Northbound on 75 from Mitchell to town, and then you're slow again right around Sharon. South 75 is slow from Shepherd down to Paddock, and then from Ezra Charles into Kentucky. North 71, 75, you're on and off your brakes from just around Kentucky 18 all the way to the river. 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I'm Denise Johnson. That's your traffic.
0: Thank you, Denise. Scattered showers tonight, 63. Late day showers and storms tomorrow, 76. Right now, rain knocked those temps down. Still got some light showers here at B105 and 76.
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0: B105, Lauren, Elena, and Chase Matthew. I'll tell you what all your exes might agree on is giving you another chance if you win either the Powerball or the Mega Millions. Have you been paying attention to these things? Big Dave with you here. Yeah. Powerball tonight is now up to $562 million. Nobody won the Mega Millions last night, so Friday night's drawing for that, $402 million. What's up with these things getting so high at the same time all the time? You just got to buy more tickets, and pretty soon everybody around the office, you know, Scott from the office, you're going to come around. You got $5? You got $5? We're going in on a ticket. All right, but there you go. Can't play or can't win if you don't play. Can't play if you don't win, too. I guess that would work either way. Let's get you where you need to go right now. Denise Johnson, hey there.
1: You've got a new accident southbound on 75, reported to be right around Ezra Charles. They're saying the two center lanes are blocked. Traffic is slow from the Western Hills Viaduct right now. Then once you get past that, you're slow heading on up through the cut in the hill in Kentucky. You also have an accident westbound on Fort Washington Way, just around the ramp there to 71-75. You've got heavy traffic if you're heading out southbound on 71. You are slow from Mason Montgomery, continuing down to the lateral, then hitting your brakes pretty heavy again from Montgomery Road into downtown. North 71 from south of Smith Edwards, continuing up to Ronald Reagan, is pretty slow. North 75 from Mitchell to town, then from right around Glendale Milford to north of 275. South 75 from Sharon, continuing down to Paddock. And then you've got it slow traffic eastbound 275 from 75 to Loveland Madeira. West 275 from 75 to Wenton. Traffic is brought to you by St. Elizabeth. St. Elizabeth Edgewood, number one hospital in greater Cincinnati. Visit stelizabeth.com. I'm Denise Johnson. That's your traffic.
0: Thank you, Denise. Scattered showers around tonight, 63. Late day showers and storms tomorrow, high of 76. And those are going to linger into part of Friday. And once they move, the cold front takes over. Friday's going to have an early high around 70 and then be dropping into the 50s by the afternoon. Wow.
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0: Okay, callers 10, 11, 12, and 13 right now at 749-B105. You shall take each other on, and whomever's alone on the throne at the end of this round is grabbing a $50 gift card to Rising Star Casino. 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Hey, your decision there, but let's win it first, all right? So, come on, let's play the flush on this rainy hump day and rock like a wagon wheel while we're at it.

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1: Well, we got our four contestants lined up on this hump day edition, and as always, start me off with a big group how-do.
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1: 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Well, I'm going to tell you right off the bat, today is National Dessert Day, so we're doing the National Dessert Day edition. So, Adam from Coleraine, what is your go-to dessert, my friend?
3: Cheesecake.
1: 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Now, wait, cherry, blueberry, or how do you like it?
3: Strawberry.
1: Oh, I left that berry out. Well, that's a good one. All right. I'll go with a strawberry cheesecake right there. How about Laura from Bethel? What's your go-to dessert?
4: Pumpkin cake.
1: Pumpkin cake?
4: Yeah. My mom used to make it all the time.
1: That sounds good. Not pumpkin pie, but pumpkin cake. I'll have a slice
4: pumpkin
1: of that.
4: Pumpkin cake. I don't like pumpkin pie.
1: That's just weird, Laura. I'm sorry.
4: Okay. I am weird. What can I say?
1: Jessica, also from Bethel, what you chowing down on after dinner?
5: So, I mean, he took my strawberry cheesecake, but now that it's fall time, I like the pumpkin roll with cream cheese.
1: Oh, my gosh. Oh, pumpkin roll. That's a good one. And finally, yeah. Lindsay from Lawrenceburg, what is it for you?
6: Carrot cake.
1: Oh, yeah, because you think you're eating a vegetable?
6: Nope.
1: Look, I'm healthy. I got carrots in there. All right, guys, here we go. We're going to play today for a $50 gift card to Rising Star Casino in Rising Sun, Indiana. I'm going to ask you three questions. If you know the answer to the question, you shout out your name, not the answer. If I call on you and you answer correctly, you'll stay in the game, flush another contestant out, answer incorrectly, and you're flushed, okay?
6: Okay. Got it. All right.
1: Like I said, it's the National Dessert Day edition. Shout your names loud and proud. Here we go. If you're dining at Olive Garden, chances are you'll be enjoying a slice of this traditional Italian dessert after dinner. Seriously?
7: I don't go to Olive Garden.
6: Oh, it's okay, but I'm not sure.
1: Come on, come on. Somebody's got to know this one, please.
5: Jessica, I'm going to just try it.
1: All right, Jessica's going out on a limb here. What do you got?
5: Tiramisu?
1: Yes, tiramisu. Absolutely.
5: Oh,
1: wow, how did you guys not get that one? All right, now, Jessica, you got to decide. Are you flushing strawberry cheesecake, Adam from Coleraine, pumpkin cake, Laura from Bethel, or carrot cake, Lindsay from Lawrenceburg?
5: I'm going to do carrot cake, Lindsay.
1: Oh, Lindsay. What's up, Doc?
6: Thanks.
1: All right, you got a little Bugs Bunny carrot cake joke there at the end. I got to say bye to Lindsay. Okay, here we go. Question number two. Are you guys ready?
4: Yeah. Yes. Ready.
1: When it comes to this all-American dessert, most people top it with vanilla ice cream or whipped cream. However, some cover it with a slice of cheddar cheese.
5: Jessica
1: again. Think she knows,
5: oh,
1: maybe.
5: My goodness. What? I feel like I'm going to get it wrong. Apple pie?
1: No, you were absolutely right.
5: Oh, my gosh.
1: Yes. Yes. Okay. All-American, I thought, would give it away. Okay, Jessica, time to decide. Are you flushing strawberry cheesecake, Adam from Coleraine, or pumpkin cake, Laura from...
5: I'm going to do strawberry cheesecake.
1: Oh, because he took your answer, didn't he?
5: I know.
1: Yeah, all right. Adam, we got to say bye, buddy. All right, he's going to go have a slice of that cheesecake. I just know it. Okay, Jessica and Laura, it's the battle for Bethel supremacy here. Are you guys ready?
4: Ready.
1: If you're eating at a Mexican restaurant, you might follow up your meal with a piece of this custard dessert topped with caramel sauce.
5: Oh, my goodness.
1: You guys, come on.
5: Jessica.
1: Jessica thinks she knows it again. Let's see if she can go 3 for 3 on not sure.

0: You said it's topped with caramel flan.
1: Flan or flan? We'll take either pronunciation. Yes, F-L-A-N. Laura, what happened to you today, girl?
0: Congrats, is all I can say.
1: All right, well, go have a slice of pumpkin cake, and I'm going to let Jessica know that she is the winner with her pumpkin roll.
0: I don't know how I did that.
1: It's quite impressive, really, but kudos to you. 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
0: All right, sounds good. I appreciate it.
1: All right, we'll do it again tomorrow afternoon, but now we all want dessert, don't we? Get you where you need to go. Denise Johnson, what's up out there?
2: Hey, you've got an accident southbound on 75. It's right around the lateral. They've got the two left lanes blocked. Traffic right now is backed up pretty solid all the way back to just around Glendale Milford. And once you get past that, you have another accident reported right around Ezra Charles. I don't see it on the cameras, but just watch for some slow traffic from the Western Hills Viaduct heading across the river into Kentucky. We still have an accident that has a left lane blocked westbound on Ronald Reagan at Plainfield. Traffic is slow from 71. You've got one eastbound 275 at Mosteller, reported to be blocking the center lane. Now that traffic, you are slow from 75 on over to Loveland Madera, pretty heavy there. You've got one southbound on 71 right around Montgomery Road. Traffic is slow from Field Zirtle. And you have an accident eastbound 275 at Colrain blocking the left lane. I don't see any delays there, but just a heads up. Traffic is brought to you by St. Elizabeth. St. Elizabeth Edgewood, number one hospital in greater Cincinnati. Visit stelizabeth.com. I'm Denise Johnson. That's your traffic.
1: Thank you, Denise. Well, FC Cincinnati back in action tonight over at TQL Stadium hosting the New England Revolution. 7:30, might be dodging a few raindrops over there. Showers overnight and tonight, too, 63. Late day showers and storms in 76 tomorrow. Right now, 74 as we get back on the B105 5 o'clock music marathon sponsored by Airport Paint and Body. 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

105 and Laney Wilson. How about Rainy Wilson? That's what we got around here. A bunch already came through. Maybe some more tonight and tomorrow into Friday. Then a cold front, though, knocking us down to some nice fall temps this weekend. I think we all want that.

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0: 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All right. So, but you got to hurry. This is going to end soon. So get over to B105.com and make that happen. Thanks to Mitchell Salon and Day Spa. Right now, final check of traffic, getting you where you need to go. It's this lady's job. Hey, Denise Johnson.
1: We are still dealing with that accident southbound on 75 at the lateral. They have the left lane blocked. Traffic is still backed up pretty heavy all the way back to Glendale, Milford. You have a slow traffic eastbound 275 in the upper part of the loop from Mosteller all the way over to Loveland. Madeira is pretty solid. Westbound 275 is slow from 75 to Wenton. North 75 from Mitchell on up to town. North 71 between the lateral and Ronald Reagan. South 71, you're slow from Fields Ertl on down to close to the lateral and then hitting your brakes again as you're heading into downtown. You have a little bit of slow traffic eastbound on 275 right around the Combs Hale Bridge over towards 5 Mile. Traffic is brought to you by St. Elizabeth. 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I'm Denise Johnson. That's your traffic.
0: Thank you so much, Denise. We have a few scattered showers around tonight. 63 for the overnight low. Late day showers and storms tomorrow, 76. Those are going to linger into Friday and Friday over early morning, I should say. And once they get out of here, the temps are going to start dropping throughout the day on Friday. And heck, we might even see our first frost of the year, or the season, I should say, Saturday night into Sunday. So cooler fall temps are on the way right now. 77 with light rain at the B.
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7: 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Schumer, 95%. Bernie Sanders, 92%. 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And Sherrod Brown will fall in line. 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
1: All right, Big Dave, let's get into the 6 o'clock hour here with another Hardy Halloween road trip code word to put into your B105 app. Your chance to see Hardy. Big Halloween show going on in Nashville on, well, Thursday, October 29th at The Truth. 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And the 6 o'clock hour code word is SCREAM. S-C-R-E-A-M, Scream, as in the original Scream, is one of my favorite horror movies. So put that into your B105 app. That's good up until 7. Another chance to win from B105 and Big Red Appliance and Mattress in Florence and Milford. Right now, Dan and Shay. This is Say So on the B.

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The late, great Jimmy Buffett there, knee-deep, and some folks around the tri-state found themselves in that this afternoon. Not at the beach, though, just in maybe their backyard. Woo! We had some heavy rain move through here this afternoon around 2:33 o'clock, and we can still see some more scattered showers tonight, but not that heavy stuff that came through earlier, down to 63, but another chance at that tomorrow. Especially late in the day, showers and storms in 76, and that's going to usher in a cold front that'll finally push its way through early Friday morning. I'm talking about in the overnight hours there, and Friday's temps are going to be dropping, it looks like, most of the day. So big fall weather coming this weekend. I'm done with these 80s and 90s. Get out of here. Carly Pearce right now with Riley Green. Great new song. This is If I Don't Leave, I'm Gonna Stay.

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1: 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They won't let you down. Low cal, low carb, and high on flavor. Well, the Bengals enjoying their bye week, so no real big news about them today. However, we do have FC Cincinnati finally back in action. 7:30 tonight over at TQL. Hosting the New England Revolution. Might be dodging a few raindrops over there, but a match looks like it should be good to go. And game three of the National League Championship Series tonight moves out to Los Angeles as the Dodgers host the Brewers. 8 o'clock first pitch on FS1. Milwaukee leading that series 2-0. And it pains me as a Reds fan, but I am so on the Brew Crew bandwagon right now. I'm Big Dave. Have a great night. Go FC. And, well, let's say it, go Brewers.
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3: 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SLF PAC is responsible for the content of this ad.
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Number one for him. Been by now, Big Dave. All right, well, you know, here we are almost halfway through October. It's going to be Halloween before we know it. And once Halloween passes now, it's basically Christmas, you know? I mean, with Thanksgiving thrown in the middle. That's why you need to check.

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B105 Hudson Westbrook. You can buy a lot of gold if you stop off and get you a Powerball ticket on the way home tonight, and it's the winner. $582 million on the line tonight. My goodness, carry on. It's Kenny Chesney on the beat.

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1: Luke Combs has kind of been silent on social media lately, so yesterday he hopped on his Instagram and Facebook page to give an update.
2: I wanted to get on here and just say thank you guys for, you know, allowing me to have this time off with my family. I'm really excited to get to spend time with my wife and the boys. And yeah, that's just kind of what my life's been, is being a dad. But I'm getting back in the saddle here, back in the studio. I'm very excited about that. And got a big tour coming next year. I'm excited and I'm back.
1: Luke Combs will kick off his 2027 tour on April the 3rd in Arlington, Texas at AT&T Stadium. I'm Big Dave, and that's The Dirt on B105.
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17: Hi, I'm Dr. Amy Brenner. 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
1: You know, Hardy doing a special two-night show in Nashville for Halloween, and you get to be there. 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